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2: I-98 Traffic.
3: In Russellvale, there's reports of an incident. It's on the Princess Highway just near Albert Street. Not causing a lot of congestion, though. In Corrimal, a little bit of traffic in both directions of the Princess Highway between Collins Street and Railway Street. And the M1 Princess Motorway is moving well in either direction through Mount Ousley. Start your morning with GYG's $12 Brekkie Burrito Bundle. A Brekkie Burrito with your choice of filling and a barista-made coffee, any size, anyway, for just $12. A top of 19 and a cloudy one on the way. I'm Jace Flaxman. That's the latest on Feel Good. 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
4: Cool and cloudy, tops of 19 on the way today. Good morning, I'm Emma Smith with your 10 o'clock news. Iran has confirmed a peace deal has now been reached with the United States to end the war and reopen the Strait of Hormuz. The agreement is understood to include an immediate ceasefire on all fronts of the Middle East conflict, including in Lebanon. In a post to social media, US President Donald Trump says the deal will bring peace and security to the whole region. An official signing of the deal is expected to take place in Switzerland on Friday. Jamboree Action Park has purchased a major Western Sydney water park. The local company has acquired Raging Waters from its Spanish-based international theme park operator and will rename it Sydney Action Park. Jamboree owner Jim Eddy says they want to make sure the site is living up to its potential.
5: I think at the time it was regarded as one of the 10 best parks in the world, and it was certainly one of the biggest in Australia at the time. And over the years, it seems to have lost its way a bit.
4: Two dangerously modified Ford Falcons have allegedly been intercepted on the Princess Highway at Yalla. The Western Sydney drivers were pulled over by Lake Illawarra Highway Patrol officers. It's alleged parts of the rear braking system had been removed from both cars, with the components found in the boot. The pair were both handed major ground defect notices and $1,000 fines. A permanent memorial will be established at Bondi Beach to remember those killed in last year's terror attack. A vigil has been held at the site to mark 6 months since the shooting, which claimed 15 innocent lives. And a community meeting will be held at Coogee Beach in Sydney's east tonight after a shark attack over the weekend.
1: The Motocross Madness Sale on now. 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
2: I-98 Sport.
4: The Socceroos are daring to dream at the FIFA World Cup after an upset 2-0 victory over Turkey. Coach Tony Popovich sprung several selection surprises before kickoff, with Matt Ryan and Jackson Irvine among those left out of the starting side. Former Socceroo Craig Foster says the youngsters stood up when called upon.
6: All of the decisions paid off handsomely, and that is courageous from that coaching staff.
4: Netherlands and Japan have drawn 2-2, and Jerome Luai has scored the first hat-trick of his NRL career in the West Tigers' 36-28 win over the Gold Coast Titans at Leichhardt Oval.
1: Unlock the Volkswagen you've always wanted with exceptional end of financial year deals at Southern Classic Volkswagen.
4: Cool and cloudy, tops of 19 on the way today. Fine and sunny, tops of 21 forecast tomorrow. Partly cloudy on Wednesday, reaching highs of 22. Right now in Thirroul, it's 17 degrees on I-98.
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8: 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All thanks to Domain Warrawong. 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Think AR 4-burner barbecue. And think slim soundbar valued at $999. All that for over $5,000 could be yours if you get onto this standby list coming up later this morning. Just listen out for your cue to call. Super simple. Goo Goo Dolls and Ariana Grande coming up, plus the new one from UK rapper Dave, which I'll tell you all about after Kato and John. I said-

0: Coldplay's Yellow this morning. This is Feel Good, I-98. The Goo Goo Dolls on the way, but UK rapper named Dave playing now with a nickname of Santan Dave, which actually came from a viral Snapchat joke from his teenage years. We all remember that era, don't we? This is Rain Dance, Feel Good, I-98.
1: Let's get the party started. See you at the bar, you was hardly talking. That's when I knew that your heart was scarring. Friends to lovers need a part to star in. Like, wait, babe, let me

0: The Goo Goo Dolls and Iris this morning, all part of the feel-good music here at I-98. As we all know, the FIFA World Cup has kicked off across the weekend, attracting some big celebrities over to the States. Tom Cruise, Paris Hilton, Owen Wilson, Jason Sudeikis as well, and also at a game that's currently on at the moment between Ivory Coast or Cote d'Ivoire and Ecuador, Jay-Z. Apparently, the reason why he's at this game is because he runs an entertainment agency called Rock Nation Sports, and a young Ivory Coast winger named Yann Diomande is one of his clients. Good mates they are. Same with Jay-Z and Rihanna, teaming up for Umbrella. It's coming up inside the next 10, and speaking of the World Cup, the Socceroos, a big win yesterday. How about an Aussie classic? Had to pull a few strings to get this song on for you. Nikki Webster's Strawberry Kisses coming up next on I-98.
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0: You got Nate Dear at I-98, Nikki Webster getting us through this Monday morning. Don't forget, Suburb of Origin coming up after 11 o'clock. Your chance to get into the draw for that epic entertainment package worth over $5,000. But Dua Lipa coming up inside the next 10, the newly married Dua Lipa, the new Mrs. Turner. And there has been a study released from Easy Weddings in Australia about how much Aussie weddings are costing in 2026. Surged to almost $40,000, the national average for a wedding, which is an 8% increase in previous years. Watch me. Not too sure if that's really going to trouble Dua Lipa, though. She probably spent an arm and a leg on that great day. She's coming up next, Dance the Night, alongside some Neo and Tay-Tay, right here at I-98.
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0: from the new Toy Story 5 soundtrack, Taylor Swift's I Knew It, I Knew You. This is I-98 this morning. It is out this Thursday, by the way, that movie. NSYNC coming up after the news next, and your chance to get onto that standby list for I-98's Suburb of Origin coming up before 12 as well.
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4: In Fig Tree, some moderate traffic at the intersection of the Avenue and the Princess Highway. A little bit of traffic banking up in all directions. The Wollongong CBD, no major roadwork zones or holdups to make your way through. And in Corrimal, it is busy in both directions of the Princess Highway. And that's both directions between Tarawana Road and Collins Street. Behold the Lychee Boba Refresher. KFC's Humble Lemonade has ascended. Swirl with exotic lychee syrup, delicate floral osmanthus and popping boba. Bit posh. Atop of 19 with a cloudy afternoon on the way. I'm Jace Flaxman. That's the latest on Feel Good I-98.
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5: Cool and cloudy, tops of 19 on the way today. Good morning, I'm Emma Smith with your 11 o'clock news. Australia is welcoming news a peace deal has been reached to immediately end fighting between the US and Iran. A formal signing is due to take place in Geneva later this week, and President Donald Trump has declared the Strait of Hormuz open. Experts say the agreement is still fragile, with Intelligent Risk Chief Executive Neil Fergus warning questions remain.
6: We don't know whether this will include the Lebanese-Hezbollah-Israel conflict. We don't know if it will put brakes on Iran's funding and direction of regional terrorist groups. We don't know what it means for its ballistic missile program. And most importantly, we don't yet know what it says about their nuclear program.
5: Wollongong's latest affordable housing complex has been officially opened in the CBD this morning. The Housing Trust has delivered 15 affordable and 12 social homes, ideally positioned near public transport, the health precinct and schools. Several apartments have been set aside for key workers and female-led households, supporting those most impacted by housing stress. A constable attached to a Southern Region Command has been charged with assault following an incident at a concert in Bowral. It's alleged the 26-year-old woman assaulted two police officers at the event in March, with one of them having their glasses smashed. Over the weekend, the off-duty officer was charged with resisting arrest and assaulting police. She'll front court in Mossvale in August. The state government is negotiating with the Civil Aviation Safety Authority to permanently allow shark spotting drones at more Sydney beaches. Surf Life Saving New South Wales wants to fly its drones above Coogee and Bondi, which are usually off-limit due to aircraft flight paths. The ban has been temporarily lifted after an attack at Coogee, which has left a woman fighting for life. And Jamboree Action Park has acquired Raging Waters in Sydney as part of a major expansion. The Western Sydney Water Park will receive a facelift and be renamed Sydney Action Park.
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5: At the FIFA World Cup, Ivory Coast is leading Ecuador 1-0 in the second half. Germany thrashed Curaçao 7-1, while Japan and Netherlands drew 2-2. And the main card of UFC 250 is underway on the lawn of the White House in Washington, D.C.
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5: And cloudy, tops of 19 on the way today. Fine and sunny, tops of 21 forecast tomorrow. Partly cloudy on Wednesday, reaching highs of 22. Right now in Shell Cove, it's 14 degrees on I-98.
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8: This hour is your chance to get into the draw for this awesome entertainment package from Domain Warrawong worth over $5,000. We'll do north v south with a couple of trivia questions and the border being Mullet Creek. So if you're north of Mullet Creek, you'll be representing the north. Think Unanderra, Wollongong, Corrimal, Thirroul, all those types of suburbs. But if you're south, Dapto, Wingdang, Shell Harbour, Kiama. You'll be representing the South. So call me in about 30 minutes, I reckon we'll do it. 4226-9898 when we play Suburb of Origin as we continue the feel-good music. NSYNC and Sher coming up after Olivia Dean's So Easy. This is I-98.

0: It's I-98 with Sher this morning. Hello, you got Nath as well coming up inside the next 15. Your chance to get onto the standby list for that awesome entertainment package for Suburb of Origin. But first,
1: rise and shine.
2: Wake up with Christian and Bella for breakfast.
0: I'm going to tell you everything going on with Christian and Bella for breakfast. Back tomorrow morning when you wake up with the big bad birthday wheel worth $750. Now, it was a big weekend for a lot of big events. And the guys were talking about one particular event this morning, but not what you would think.
3: The World Custard Pie Championships were on.
4: Oh, I bet you watch that.
3: Have you seen this before? It's amazing. They have to get paper plates filled with custard pie mixture, smack it at their opponents. Oh. There was thousands of people involved.
5: Where
3: in
5: was the
3: championships?
5: This?
3: In Kent.
5: In Kent.
3: Yeah.
5: Well, yeah, because it's very English. They go, isn't that an insult? You custard pie. Isn't it?
4: Nah, but I reckon it could be.
3: You can start that.
5: No, there is. You're custard. They say something about you're custard.
0: Bella is definitely a trendsetter, and I'm going to go call her a custard pie right now. They're back tomorrow morning when you wake up with Shaggy and Rick Rock continuing the feel-good music next.
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0: 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Continuing a feel-good Monday with Pearl Jam and Better Man. 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
0: 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All you have to do is call me right now, 4226-9898, and answer a couple of trivia questions against an opponent from the other side of the border here in the Illawarra, and the border being Mullet's Creek. So, call me, 4226-9898 to play Suburb of Origin. We are almost there, Illawarra. Get keen.
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0: Olivia Rodrigo. Wrapping up Monday morning. Right here at I-98.
1: I-98, suburb of Origin.
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0: It has returned. I-98, suburb of Origin, ahead of Game 2 down in Melbourne. Wednesday night, the Blues can take out the series right now. And if you want to be watching them, do that with the brand new 85-inch 4K QLED TV. All thanks to Domain Warrawong. Well, you got to win suburb of Origin. Get into the draw first, and then you can win. All right, representing the South from Tullamba is Kayla. Are you confident in your trivia knowledge, Kayla?
3: Look, I hope so.
0: Fingers crossed for you, and also fingers crossed for Brooke, representing the North in North Wollongong. Hello, Brooke. Are you more confident than Kayla?
4: Probably not.
0: This is going to be a battle.

0: for all ages on a Monday morning. All right, guys, are we ready to go?
1: Yep.
0: All right, a couple of trivia questions. It's best of three. You use your names as buzzers, so that's how you buzz in to answer the question. If you don't, then I'm not going to accept your answer, all right? Can we get a test on both buzzers? Brooke, starting with you. And Kayla?
1: Kayla.
0: All right, we are ready to go. Suburb of Origin to get onto the standby list for the entertainment package, thanks to Domain Warrawong. Question number one. This month, it was estimated Australia's population hits how many million people? Someone can guess.
1: Brooke.
0: All right, Brooke, have a guess.
1: 30 million.
0: Not 30. Kayla, can you slide in to get this one right with a guess?
1: I'm going to say 28 million.
0: That's a pretty good guess, Kayla. 28 million is correct. You are 1-0 up. That was a complete guess, correct?
1: Yes, complete.
0: Well, you did well. Question number two. This is to obviously get onto that standby list. Kayla and Brooke must get this one right. Hopefully you're brushed up on your Origin ahead of this week's game. Which Roosters winger is set to make his new South... Kayla, who is it?
1: Mark Nicobase.
0: It's a tough last name. Nawanawitawaze. I don't even think I got it right.
1: Marky Mark.
0: You're sampling the best. Congratulations. Oh, you are onto that standby list. Are you a big Roosters fan?
1: No, I'm actually a Dragons supporter, unfortunately.
0: You can say unfortunately at the moment, but it's all right. We're Blues fans this week.
1: Yes, we are.
0: All right, one step closer to that entertainment package. Brooke, so sorry, but thank you for playing.
2: Thank you.
0: Kayla,
2: thank you
0: so much. That's okay. You are onto that standby list. How good is that?
1: That's really good. Thank you.
0: Go the Blues.
1: Go the Blues.
0: It's happening Wednesday night, and of course, all thanks to Domain Warrawong. Half-yearly clearance sale on now. Your next chance to get onto that standby list coming up this afternoon with Marjay.
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17: The M1 Princess Motorway is a clear run in either direction through Mount Ousley. However, a little further north in Cataract on the M1 Princess Motorway, there is a broken down truck and it's causing a little bit of congestion for northbound traffic. It is just past Picton Road. Also in Albion Park Rail, some roadworks happening causing minor delays, and that's Albion Park Rail, the Princess Highway between Yatala Road and New Lake Entrance Road. Get an additional $2,000 cash back on top of existing EOFY offers across the select Nissan variants this Thursday till Saturday only. 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T's and C's apply. A top of 19 with a cloudy afternoon on the way. I'm Jace Flaxman. That's the latest on Feel Good I-98.
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18: Cool and cloudy. Tops of 19 on the way today. Good afternoon. I'm Max Arnold with your midday news. Iran has confirmed a peace deal has been reached with the United States to end the war and reopen the Strait of Hormuz. The agreement is understood to include an immediate ceasefire on all fronts of the Middle East conflict, including in Lebanon. In a post to social media, US President Donald Trump says the deal will bring peace and security to the whole region. An official signing of the deal is expected to take place in Switzerland on Friday. Activists have disrupted operations at Bisalloy Steel in Unanderra. Demonstrators allege steel made by the company is being used in the war in Gaza. The picket began last night. Two shifts have since been disrupted and one person has been arrested. At its peak, 300 people lined the gates of the manufacturing facility, including Greens Senator David Shoebridge. Wollongong Friends of Palestine spokesperson Ahmed Kashish says it's a peaceful process.
19: There's a lot of resilience in this community. There are people that have picketed for a long time, and you know it's not their first rodeo with police, so we're definitely keen to hold out. But we look, at the end of the day, we can't judge what New South Wales Police is going to do. Nobody here means any violence or any kind of threat to anybody.
18: In a statement, Bisalloy says its steel is used in applications that provide protection for people, property and valuables, and does not manufacture steel for use in bullets, missiles or similar weapons. Jamboree Action Park has purchased a major Western Sydney water park. The local company has acquired Raging Waters from its Spanish-based international theme park operator and will rename it Sydney Action Park. Jamboree owner Jim Eddy says they want to make sure the site is living up to its potential.
20: I think at the time it was regarded as one of the 10 best parks in the world, and that was certainly one of the biggest in Australia at the time. And over the years, it seems to have lost its way a bit.
18: Mental health services will receive a more than $100 million boost from the state government. $43 million is being invested over 4 years to Lifeline's 13 11 14 crisis telephone line. An UGG boot retailer has paid almost $40,000 in penalties over misleading discounts on its websites.
15: The Motocross Madness Sale on now. 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
18: Socceroos boss Tony Popovich is quickly moving on to Saturday's next World Cup game against the USA. But goalscorer Connor Metcalf admits he's still on cloud nine from their win over Turkey. And Lewis Hamilton has his first Formula One victory since joining Ferrari, taking the checkered flag in Barcelona. Australian Oscar Piastri finished fifth.
15: Unlock the Volkswagen you've always wanted with exceptional end-of-financial-year deals at Southern Classic Volkswagen.
18: Cool and cloudy, tops of 19 on the way today. Fine and sunny, tops of 21 forecast tomorrow. Partly cloudy on Wednesday, reaching highs of 22. Right now in Coromel, it's 17 degrees on I-98.
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0: If you just missed it, before the news, Kayla from Tullamar is onto that standby list to win that entertainment package, all thanks to Domain Warrawong, where their half-yearly clearance sale is on now. It's worth over $5,000 in your next chance to win that. We'll get onto the standby at least, coming up this afternoon with Marje. BB Rex are releasing a new album on Friday, the big hit from it, New Religion, playing after Somba's Homewrecker.

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1: Would you lie with me and just forget the world?
0: The Spice Girls and Harry Styles coming up inside the next 10, but we're flipping a switch now with the new album from BB REXA out now. It's called Dirty Blonde, much the same as this big hit song from it, New Religion. This is I-98.

0: It's the Spice Girls this afternoon right here at I-98 with Nate.
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0: They're back tomorrow spinning the Big Bad Birthday Wheel up for $750. But if you missed it this morning, Christian apparently just turned into the world's best mathematician.
3: Mr. Beast has become the first YouTuber to hit 500 million subscribers. Like, that is... like, my maths isn't good.
4: What's half a billion people, but...
3: yeah, but, like, that's how many Australians?
4: How many Australians?
3: How many... if everyone in Australia watched it, there's 28 million people in Australia.
4: 28 million people.
3: So
4: well,
3: how many
4: it's about
3: Australians?
4: 20, a bit less, 18. 18 Australians.
3: That is unbelievable.
4: I'm just taking a guess. Can I just point out how close... I said 18 Australians. It's 17.85. I was really... that's pretty good.
3: Oh, that was good.
4: I'm like Rain Man. Someone throw some matches on the ground, I'll tell you how many there are.
3: Okay, ready? Go.
4: All right, that's one pom-pom that you've thrown on the ground.
0: They're back tomorrow morning when you wake up with more feel-good fun with Christian and Bella for breakfast before 1 o'clock. Let's do Ray. And let's do Cyndi Lauper as well. Girls just want to have fun. Next.
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0: Shout out to the girls and Cyndi Lauper getting us through this Monday lunch break. All part of the feel good music here at i98. Lizzo coming up inside the next 10. But Eat and Beats Streets is back Saturday, June 27, Tongara Road in Albion Park. The ultimate family fun night. 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That is Saturday, June 27. Fun for the whole fam, of course. The latest from Teddy Swims coming up inside the next 15 and an all-time Aussie classic from the Veronicas. That's up before one.
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0: 98, his latest, Mr. Know-It-All. Continuing the feel-good music. 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From Mariah Carey, Dream Lover, inside the next 10 as well. 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
14: I-98 Traffic.
15: Traffic on the M1 flowing freely southbound through Berkeley past Northcliffe Drive, Central Wollongong, Crown Street and Kira Street, seeing some minor congestion in both directions, and in Victoria, heavy delays around Victory Grove for the Princes Highway at the Avenue. 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Partly cloudy today with chops of 19. I'm Erin Healy. That's the latest on Feel Good I-98.
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16: Cool and cloudy across the Illawarra. Good afternoon, I'm Max Arnold with your 1 o'clock news. Australia has welcomed the peace deal between the US and Iran, which will see the Strait of Hormuz reopened. Prime Minister Anthony Albanese says the agreement will help ease pressure on energy prices, but says continued restraint and constructive engagement will be essential to ensure a lasting agreement. 300 people have descended on Bizaloy Steel in Unanderra tonight, overnight, to hold a community picket. The demonstration has disrupted operations at the steel manufacturer. Activists allege Bizaloy supplies steel to Israel, which is being used in the war in Gaza. Wollongong Friends of Palestine spokesperson Ahmed Kashish says they're hoping to keep it going until Wednesday.
17: So right now their picket is still holding at all gates entering into Bizaloy, but there's been a very strong right squad presence since about 6 a.m, which is very different to previous pickets.
16: In a statement, Bizaloy says its steel is being used in applications that provide protection for people, property and valuables, and does not manufacture steel for use in bullets, missiles or similar weapons. The Port Kembla community is coming together to rally against plans for a potential nuclear submarine base. Australia is set to receive submarines as part of the AUKUS deal, and Port Kembla has been named as the preferred location, as recently revealed in confidential documents. Greens Senator David Shoebridge argues that Port Kembla is not the right location for a future sub-base.
0: Residents down here can't believe that their state government is doing nothing to protect them, and their federal government is literally putting a nuclear target on Port Kembla that is also a jobs killer. You know, they're asking, why isn't their government, state and federal, on their side rather than backing in Donald Trump and the US military?
16: 27 new and affordable homes have been officially unveiled in Wollongong today. The apartment complex is ideally situated for key workers near the CBD, hospitals, transport hubs and education facilities. It comes as more than 3,200 families in the Illawarra are currently waiting for social housing. And data suggests more than 1 in 5 Australian university students don't feel comfortable expressing their views on campus.
13: The Motocross Madness Sale on now. Moto City Fairy Meadow.
14: I-98 Sport.
16: The Blues have held their first training session in Melbourne ahead of Origin 2 on Wednesday night. The New South Wales Blues can wrap up a series victory with a win over Queensland at the MCG. Fullback James Tedesco says he hopes they can replicate their recent success at the iconic ground.
6: Yeah, it's exciting. I've had some great times personally down in Melbourne at the MCG. The atmosphere, the stadium itself creates a lot of energy, so excited to get out there with that many people watching. It's going to be a great game.
16: And Ivory Coast and Germany have picked up group stage wins at the FIFA World Cup. Netherlands and Japan drew 2-2.
13: Unlock the Volkswagen you've always wanted with exceptional end of financial year deals at Southern Classic Volkswagen.
16: Cool and cloudy across the Illawarra. Fine and sunny, tops of 21 forecast tomorrow. Partly cloudy on Wednesday, reaching highs of 22. Right now in Corrimal, it's 17 degrees on I-98.
14: I feel good, y'all. Making the Illawarra feel good. From Broughton Vale
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0: 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Register now, and they'll be announcing the first winner very, very soon. More music coming up next. Taylor Swift, Elizabeth Taylor, and Flo Rida T-Pain.
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afternoon, I'm going to be telling you all about this news.com.au article that I've just come across, starring a Marjay Saba for Drive. I'll tell you about that inside the next 10. Here's Ariana.

0: This is I-98 with Nate this afternoon. Marjay coming up after two, who joins me in studio now. Hello, Marjay. How are you, mate?
1: How's it going?
0: How was your weekend?
1: Good weekend. It was a weekend just full of sport, like a lot of people. Started yesterday, of course, with the Knicks and the Spurs, then the Socceroos, then the NRL. So I did a move off the couch for like 8 hours. It was great.
0: Isn't that what your usual weekend's like?
1: That's right. I'm trying to become a dad bod connoisseur.
0: You're trying to become a dad bod connoisseur, but you're also trying to become an Instagram influencer
1: by the looks of it. I'm not trying to do that at all.
0: News.com.au, headline, are we broke? Aussie radio host goes viral with brutal 60-second tax rant. Marjay Saba, you've made it to news.com.au.
1: I have made it to news.com.au. I was also on Ben Fordham, the number one rated breakfast show in the country, a couple of days ago. So all I did was talk about the tax that we've all been slugged with over the last, you know, year, every financial year. And I just listed all the taxes and I did it on my Instagram and I put it up. This was 3 weeks ago.
0: It's been a while since you released it.
1: It was 3 weeks ago. The first day, it was getting a lot of traction. And then obviously I don't just sit there looking at it.
0: You definitely do.
1: The next day I got up and there was like 400,000 views and 10,000 shares. And I'm getting phone calls from people and, you know, Sydney radio stations offering me a lot more money to move.
0: Oh, sure.
1: News.com, Daily Mail. I think Four Corners will do a story on me
0: now. How many views are you up to now after the 3 weeks?
1: I think it's about 1 million.
0: So you've hit the million mark.
1: It's 600,000 on Instagram and it's, I think, 350,000 on TikTok.
0: Do you have the blue tick?
1: No, I don't. I don't need the blue tick. I don't even need all this attention. Like, I don't want the attention.
0: Then why'd you post it?
1: Well, because I thought it was funny.
0: It is funny. That's why people are picking up on it.
1: Yeah, I know. But, I mean, I didn't do it for the attention. I did it because I'm frustrated paying tax on every single dollar I earn.
0: I'm just reading. It's a big article, too. Yeah. It's not like one of those small ones.
1: It's a full-on article.
0: They've obviously quoted your video. They've quoted your chat with Ben Fordham as well. You said, how is anybody under the burden of all this stuff supposed to get ahead? And then they spelt your last name wrong. By the way, they added a H in there.
1: Sons of bitches. That's disrespectful.
0: They'll be hearing from your lawyers, right?
1: Anyway, I just want to announce today that I will be running as an independent in the next election.
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4: 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You're sucking up to them. 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
2: 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Ass kisser. Ass. There you go. That's better.
4: Okay. If anyone knows anything about butts and lifts,
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0: A feel-good workday with the hottest country artist in the world at the moment. I'm talking about Ella Langley. That was Choosing Texas. We'll get to check in with the newsroom next with Ash. Then back into the music after 2 o'clock as Marge takes you through your drive home. Playing Trapdoor Trivia again at 3 o'clock this afternoon. Alicia Keys, Jay-Z in there as well.
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8: Traffic on the M1, flowing freeway southbound through Berkeley past Northcliffe Drive. Fig Tree, heavy delays around Fig Tree Grove for the Princes Highway at the Avenue. Full light pass, all clear in both directions. 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Partly cloudy today with tops of 19. I'm Erin Healy. That's the latest on Feel Good I-98.
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9: Cool and cloudy across the Illawarra. Good afternoon. I'm Max Arnold with your 2 o'clock news. The Premier says he will consider a cull of bull sharks but has ruled out a cull for the protected great white. A 35-year-old woman was left with critical injuries at Coogee Beach over the weekend after being bit by what appears to be a great white. Chris Minns says Australia needs to be a world leader in preventing shark attacks.
10: For our economy, for the safety of visitors and for the locals that want to swim at those beaches. So we're looking very closely at investing significantly at AI-enabled drones to be up during daylight hours permanently during the summer months.
9: The Port Kembla community is coming together to rally against plans for a potential nuclear submarine base. Australia is set to receive submarines as part of the AUKUS deal, and Port Kembla has been named as the preferred location, as recently revealed in confidential documents. Green Senator David Shoebridge argues that Port Kembla is not the right location for a future sub-base.
11: Residents down here can't believe that their state government is doing nothing to protect them, and their federal government is literally putting a nuclear target on Port Kembla that is also a jobs killer. You know, they're asking, why isn't their government, state and federal, on their side, rather than backing in Donald Trump and the US military?
9: The annual Vinny CEO Sleepout will take place on Thursday. The event is held each year to raise awareness and money for people experiencing homelessness. Since 2006, the Sleepout has raised close to $110 million. It gives business and community leaders an insight into the lives of those doing it tough. For the first time in 23 years, NRMA roadside workers are striking across the state. 260 roadside assist staff have stopped work for 48 hours as enterprise bargaining negotiations stall. Staff say they are paid less than the average workshop mechanic despite being on call 24/7. And social media giant Meta will appear before the Anti-Semitism Royal Commission when hearings resume later this month.
12: The Motocross Madness sale on now. Moto City Fairy Meadow.
7: I-98 Sport.
9: Queensland hooker Harry Grant is confident Sam Walker can go to another level in Wednesday's Do or Die Origin 2. The Maroons head to the MCG needing a win to square the series. Grant says he's building a strong combination with the young halfback.
13: Yeah, I think Sammy had a really good game. In game one, he prepared really well. He took charge of the team, and that's what we want him to do again.
9: And Alex de Minaur has dropped a great chance to move into the world's top five for the first time. He's lost the final of the ATP Tour event in the Netherlands.
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9: Cool and cloudy across the Illawarra, fine and sunny, tops of 21 forecast tomorrow. Partly cloudy on Wednesday, reaching 22. Right now in Bulleye, it's 19 degrees on I-98.
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15: What a weekend in sport it's been, and yes, there's way more to come. The big one this Wednesday, State of Origin Game 2 in Melbourne, and we are giving you the chance to win that awesome entertainment package worth over $5,000, all thanks to Domain Warrawong when we do Suburb of Origin. Don't miss it. It's coming up. So is new music from Josh Farwaz and Trapdoor Trivia just after 3 here at I-98. I said-

here at I-98. It's music that makes you feel good. I love this new song from Josh Farwaz, reworking Madonna's Like a Prayer. He's out of Sydney. I've seen this guy a couple of times. Yes, as a middle-aged man, I still go to dance parties because I can. Josh Farwaz and Like a Prayer at I-98.

0: Itai 98. Hey, it's Marjay this afternoon. And some very good news on the eve of the State of Origin coming up, of course, Wednesday in Melbourne. Mitchell Moses has delivered the six words that every New South Wales fan wants to hear. I'm good. I'm ready to go. You know, he had that hamstring injury. But he will be playing this coming Wednesday night in Melbourne in front of what is going to be a record crowd for State of Origin in its 40-year history. A record crowd in Melbourne at the MCG. See, Sydney wanted to hold that record, but no, it happens to happen in Melbourne. And your chance to win the big screen TV. So you can watch it all with the four burner barbecue and the soundbar coming up when we do Suburb of Origin. Don't go anywhere.
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6: Yeah, they got everything.
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0: Natalie Imbruglia, music that makes you feel good here at i98. Hey, the Sounds of Rock Festival is coming to Wollongong. It's happening at Bulleye Showground and coming up after 3 o'clock, giving you the chance to win a whole heap of tickets with the world-famous Trapdoor Trivia. Mental as Anything will be there. Remember, the nips are getting bigger. They're talking about alcohol there. Dragon will be performing. And the great 1927. Along with Dragon, Tony Childs and the Black Sorrows. Sounds of Rock Festival in Wollongong, Bulleye Showground. It's coming up in December. You can win passes. Coming up with Trapdoor Trivia, it's next.
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0: Weekend and music that makes you feel good here at I-98. I can't feel my face. Trapdoor trivia coming up, and you could go to the Sounds of Rock Festival December, summer. It's happening at Bulleye Showground. 1927 will be there. And Dragon. Yeah, that's coming up after 3 o'clock, and then we're going to be celebrating Donald Trump's birthday. Hey, everybody deserves a birthday celebration coming up.
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12: Traffic on the M1 flowing freely southbound through Berkeley Pass, Northcliffe Drive, Central Gong, Crown Street and Kira Street busy in both directions, and Bulleye Pass all clear both ways. 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Mostly sunny today with tops of 19. I'm Erin Healy. 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
13: And cloudy across the Illawarra. Good afternoon, I'm Ashley Wright with your 3 o'clock news. Petrol and diesel supplies are expected to improve after a peace deal was brokered between the US and Iran. The agreement will be formally signed in Switzerland on Friday. It will see the Strait of Hormuz reopened, allowing cargo ships to travel through the vital channel. Major concerns are being raised about the impact a potential nuclear submarine site could have on Port Kembla. The suburb's been named as one of the preferred locations for Australia's future base under the AUKUS deal. House prices and jobs could be on the line if a base is built in the area. Greens Defence spokesperson David Shoebridge says the people of Port Kembla are worried.
14: If a base ever was imposed on Port Kembla, well, what that would mean is a massive footprint, hundreds and hundreds of hectares, excluding other economic activities. It's not just the wharves and the immediate facilities for the submarine.
13: A woman's been arrested as part of protests outside Bisalloy Steel in Unanderra. Police directed a group of activists to move along from the business's entrance around 6 o'clock this morning when a 24-year-old woman allegedly refused and assaulted an officer. She was taken to Oak Flats Police Station and granted conditional bail to face Port Kembla Local Court on Wednesday. Activists are holding a community picket, with demonstrators claiming steel made by the company is being used in the war in Gaza. In a statement, Bisalloy says its steel is used in applications providing protection for people, property and valuables, and does not manufacture steel for use in bullets, missiles or similar weapons. 27 new social and affordable homes have been officially unveiled in Wollongong today. The apartment complex is ideally situated for key workers near the CBD, hospitals, transport hubs and education facilities. It comes as more than 3,200 families in the Illawarra are currently waiting for social housing. Housing Trust CEO Amanda Winks says it's been designed to support a range of residents, from singles to families.
15: We see housing as core social infrastructure, and this is a great example of a project that we know will support the Illawarra community for many years to come.
13: And an UGG boot retailer has paid almost $40,000 in penalties over allegedly misleading pricing on its website.
1: The Motocross Madness Sale on now. Moto City Fairymeadow.
0: I-98 Sport.
13: 5'8" Mitchell Moses has assured Blues fans he's good to go after completing training ahead of Wednesday night's Origin 2 at the MCG. The Eel skipper has been in doubt with a hamstring injury and hasn't played in a month. And Socceroos hero Connor Metcalf admits the playing group was surprised to see skipper Matt Ryan benched for their win over Turkey at the World Cup, but he says they never had any doubt his replacement, Patrick Beach, would be up to the task.
16: When we found out, we were a bit surprised, but at the same time, we understand how good Beach is, and not for a second we doubted his ability.
13: In today's final game in Mexico, Sweden has hammered Tunisia 5-1.
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13: And cloudy across the Illawarra. Fine and sunny tops of 21 forecast for tomorrow. Partly cloudy on Wednesday, reaching 22. Right now in Warilla, it's 17 degrees on I-98.
1: Let's go!
0: Marjays.
17: Watch out for trapdoors.
0: Trapdoor trivia.
18: Hello there, it's Marjay. Welcome to another round of Trapdoor Trivia. The Sounds of Rock Festival happens in December. That'll come around just like that. It's happening in Bulleye. It'll be summer. You'll be able to take your shirt off, rock out to 1927 Dragon, Mental as Anything, and a whole lot more. 4226-9898 right now for Trapdoor Trivia. This is my favourite. Harry Styles is coming in December. I'll be there. It's called American Girls here at I-98.

0: American Girls. It's Harry Styles, I-98.
1: Let's go!
2: Marjays.
1: Watch out for trapdoors.
2: Trapdoor. Trivia.
0: Yeah, this week, the Sounds of Rock Festival happens in December in Bolai. You could be going there. 422-698-98 right now. For Trapdoor Trivia, 1927 will be there, Dragon will be there, Mental as Anything will be there, and maybe Anthony too. Hello, Anthony. Welcome to the show, buddy.
3: Hi, Marjay. How are you?
0: I'm good, thank you. These questions are quite easy today. Are you ready?
3: Yes.
0: Who did Australia play in the opening game of the World Cup over the weekend?
3: Turkey.
0: Turkia is the proper way to say it, but I'll let you know. All right. Lewis Hamilton has won his first Grand Prix with which F1 team?
3: Ferrari.
0: Which is heavier? Which is the heavier metal, gold or silver, Anthony?
3: Silver.
0: Ah. Hello, Amelia. Amelia.
4: Hi.
0: Hi. How do I pronounce your name?
4: Amelie.
0: Ah, hello. Welcome to the show.
4: Hi.
0: All right. Which is heavier? Which is the heavier metal, gold or silver?
4: Gold.
0: Gold is correct. True or false, according to the 2021 census, there are more pigs in Denmark than people. Is that true or false?
4: True.
0: It is true. There's 15 million pigs and only 5.8 million people in Denmark. A peloton describes a group or a bunch of what? A peloton.
4: Cyclist.
0: Yes. Do you cycle? Or does your dad cycle? Does he love the Lycra?
4: No, not really.
0: Oh, doesn't he? Oh, yeah, he just sits on the couch and eats chips. According to the saying, what is the spice of life? Yeah? Hello?
4: Love.
0: Love. That could work. Yeah, I agree with that. You're a bit too young. Move on right now. Hello, Jaden.
5: Hey, how you going?
0: Good, thanks. According to the saying, what is the spice of life? Jaden?
5: Spice of life?
0: Yeah, what is the spice of life?
5: No idea, mate.
0: No idea, no. Yeah. You haven't had enough of it. Matt, hello.
6: Hi.
5: Hello.
0: This is not Matt. That doesn't sound anything like Matt.
6: No. Yeah, it's my daughter.
0: Yeah, all right. According to the saying, what is the spice of life?
6: Variety?
0: Yes, it is. Should ask your dad about that. The Waratah is the floral emblem of which state? New South Wales or Queensland?
6: New South Wales.
0: Thank you. You and your dad are vying for these tickets, are you? Why isn't your dad talking? What's he afraid of? I can hear him.
6: I want to have a go.
0: I can hear him whispering, you know. I'm not stupid. Skynet is famous for being featured in what movie? Skynet.
6: Hello. James Bond?
0: No, that's right. Hello, Jess. Jess, you say hello now. All right, see you later. Hello, Wesley.
7: Hey, Marjay.
0: Hey, Wesley. It's very serious. You must be a very serious person, are you, Wesley?
7: Yep.
0: All right, cool. Skynet is famous for being featured in what movie? Skynet. What movie is it featured in?
7: Mission Impossible.
0: What was that?
7: Mission Impossible.
0: No. Yo, Alicia.
8: Yes.
0: Hello, how are you?
8: I'm well, Marjay.
0: Thank you. Skynet is famous for being featured in what movie? Skynet.
8: The Terminator?
0: It is, yes.
8: Terminator movie?
0: Yes, and they're here now, Skynet. It's AI.
8: We're self-aware.
0: According to a recent polling, who is Australia's preferred Prime Minister?
8: Is that Pauline Hanson?
0: Yeah, it would be Pauline Hanson. Yeah, absolutely. And the last question, where is the next State of Origin being held, Alicia?
8: Melbourne!
0: Yeah, you're going to the Sounds of Rock Festival.
8: Woo!
0: My God, you're so excited!
8: Oh, I'm so excited!
0: 1927, you'll be able to rock out to this song, remember? Oh, yeah. It's very romantic for you, isn't it, Alicia?
8: I can't wait, Marjay. I'm going to take my husband as my hot date.
0: Oh, yeah, he'll be able to take his shirt off with his big bear. No, sorry. All right, have fun. Congratulations. I'll stay there. I'll get you those tickets. We'll do it again tomorrow. are the Sounds of Rock Festival. It's happening in Bulleye in December. Tickets are on sale right now. This is Shakira, the tax avoider. She opened the World Cup. It's Whenever, Wherever. That was alleged, by the way.

0: It's the New Radicals and music that makes you feel good here at I-98. It's Marjay this afternoon, and a big happy birthday to Donald Trump. He's celebrating his 80th birthday right now in the White House, on the White House lawn, with a UFC fighting event. It's never happened before. Not a big, lavish state dinner. Didn't want to waste any money on that. Not a concert by Kid Rock, because he would have been the only one to say yes to that. Not a speech, but a cage fight on the White House lawn. And this is part of America's history right now, because it's coinciding with America's 250th birthday celebrations, which means the historians over there are rewriting the books right now. They're rewriting the history books. Think about the American journey. George Washington crossing the Delaware, Abraham Lincoln preserving the Union, the abolition of slavery, Neil Armstrong walking on the moon, and now they're celebrating its 250th anniversary with two blokes in board shorts trying to elbow each other into unconsciousness outside the president's house. It's glorious. It's magnificent. So happy birthday. Most 80-year-olds would be happy with a cake and maybe a nap at 4 o'clock, but not Donald Trump. Oh, incidentally, he happened to sign that peace deal on his 80th birthday. It all came together very nicely. And in that peace deal, they're reopening the Strait of Hormuz, which was already open before the war. So that war, like his birthday, very pointless.
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7: You know, I've actually been thinking of selling this boat.
8: Yeah?
7: Yeah.
8: Where?
7: Oh, I'll probably call Hunts.
8: Hunts Marine?
7: Yeah.
8: Yeah?
7: Yeah.
8: Did you sell the last one to Hunts Marine?
7: The Quintrex?
8: Yeah.
7: Yeah.
8: So Hunts Marine sell and buy boats?
7: Yeah.
8: Is that how Steve sold his last boat?
7: 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I'll ask.
9: Oi, Steve!
10: Yeah?
9: Where'd you sell your last boat?
10: Hunts!
9: Hunts Marine?
10: Yeah!
9: Nice!
7: Yeah, Steve sold his boat to Hunts Marine.
8: Hunts Marine?
7: Yeah, nice.
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0: It's Milky here at I-98. With the World Cup on right now, you should head to Macca's and their menu heist. 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
1: Let's get the party started. See you at the bar, you was hardly talking. That's when I knew that your heart was scarring. 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Like, wait, babe, let me ask your pardon.

0: She was good. Amy Winehouse, Rehab here at I-98. And some breaking news coming out of Western Australia. Gina Rinehart, Australia's richest woman, she's the richest person in Australia, has revealed that she's bought a $1.4 billion stake in SpaceX, Elon Musk's SpaceX, which floated over the weekend, making Elon Musk the world's first trillionaire. And that is a massive investment for Gina Rinehart. She loves Elon Musk, but with that investment, her wealth also goes up like a couple of billion dollars. And she still pays as much tax as a 19-year-old earning about $20,000 a year. So it seems very fair.
1: Afternoons. Thanks to Tiny Teens for the best gift bins. Ned and Josh at night.
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0: It's Wiz Khalifa and Charlie Puth, I-98. Hey, Christian and Bella will be performing at your school. You can get them there. 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And next, your chance to get ready for State of Origin Game 3 at your place with a big 85-inch screen TV, a four-burner barbecue, and a soundbar. It's worth over $5,000. 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
3: 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Calm down. 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
12: Traffic on the M1, busy but moving southbound through Berkeley Pass, Northcliffe Drive. Victory, heavy delays around Victory Grove for the Princes Highway at the Avenue. Fly Pass, all clear in both directions. 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Mostly sunny tomorrow with tops 21. 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
13: And cloudy across the Illawarra. Good afternoon. I'm Ashley Wright with your 4 o'clock news. Australians are being warned the economic impact of the Middle East conflict will continue to be felt for months. The US and Iran are expected to formalise a ceasefire deal on Friday, with both sides agreeing to reopen the Strait of Hormuz. The closure of the vital passageway has upended the global economy and crippled energy supply chains. Prime Minister Anthony Albanese says this will endure for some time, even if the ceasefire holds.
14: We want to see the conflict end, and we hope that that has occurred. We also want to be very conscious of the fact that that doesn't mean that everything returns to normal in just a day, or indeed a week, or even a month.
13: Activists have disrupted operations at Bisalloy Steel in Unanderra. Demonstrators allege steel made by the company is being used in the war in Gaza. The picket began last night. Two shifts have since been disrupted and one person has been arrested. At its peak, 300 people lined the gates of the manufacturing facility, including Green Senator David Shoebridge. Wollongong Friends of Palestine spokesperson Ahmed Kanshis says it's a peaceful protest.
15: There's a lot of resilience in this community. There are people that have picketed for a long time and, you know, it's not their first rodeo with police, so we're definitely keen to hold out. But we look, at the end of the day, we can't judge what New South Wales Police is going to do. Nobody here means any violence or any kind of threat to anybody.
13: In a statement, Bisalloy says its steel is used in applications that provide protection for people, property and valuables, and does not manufacture steel for use in bullets, missiles or similar weapons. Jamboree Action Park has purchased a major Western Sydney water park. The local company has acquired Raging Waters from its Spanish-based international theme park operator and will rename it Sydney Action Park. Jamboree owner Jim Eddy says they want to make sure the site is living up to its potential.
16: I think at the time it was regarded as one of the 10 best parks in the world, and it was certainly one of the biggest in Australia at the time. And over the years it seems to have lost its way a bit.
13: The Premier says he will consider a cull of bull sharks, but has ruled out a cull for the protected great white. A 35-year-old woman was left with critical injuries at Coogee Beach over the weekend after being bitten by what appears to be a great white. And an Ugg boot retailer has paid almost $40,000 in penalties over misleading discounts on its website.
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13: 5'8" Mitchell Moses has dismissed concerns over his hamstring going into Wednesday night's second State of Origin match. The Eels skipper declaring himself good to go as the Blues chase a series victory at the MCG.
17: I'm pretty excited, to be honest. It's for Loz to give me another chance here is
6: I'm very excited and I want to grab it with both hands. So, like I said before, I feel like I've put the work in and I'm ready to go.
13: And at the FIFA World Cup, Sweden has thrashed Tunisia 5-1 in Mexico.
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13: And cloudy across the Illawarra. Fine and sunny tops of 21 forecast for tomorrow. Partly cloudy on Wednesday, reaching 22. Right now in Mangaton, it's 19 degrees on I-98.
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18: Oh yeah, get ready for it. Mitchell Moses is playing on Wednesday in Melbourne. I've looked at the forecast. Sub-zero temperatures in Melbourne, but it will be a record at the MCG. You'll be in the comfort of your own living room with a brand new big screen TV, QLED TV, a four burner barbecue so you can light up the barbie, and a sound bar with all your new friends when we do Suburb of Origin. It's coming up really soon. Plus, controversy has gripped one of Australia's most successful reality dating TV shows. It's very hard hitting. It's coming up. This is Olivia Dean. Man I Need here at I-98.

0: Ty 98 and music that makes you feel good. Hey, there is controversy surrounding one of Australia's most successful reality dating TV shows. The Farmer Wants a Wife. Apparently, the guys on the show are not real farmers. Yeah, big surprise. People are complaining. He's not a real farmer. He's too close to the city. He owns a business. He plays tennis. He's too handsome. Look, I lived in country New South Wales. I know what it's like on the land. Admittedly, I was working at a radio station with air conditioning. These are not real farmers because there's no real handsome farmers. I know. Trust me, I worked there. They're always exhausted, real farmers. They're always unshaven. They're always covered in dirt. They're always emotionally unavailable. They're always, you know, photographed exclusively with a tractor. As soon as a bloke has a straight set of teeth, people getting suspicious. Plus, the farmers on Farmers Wants a Wife, Farmer Wants a Wife, they moisturise. I spend time in country New South Wales. If a farmer pulls out a jar of Nivea, or however the hell it comes, they're ostracised from the family. If you want a real farmer, they need to be elbow deep in manure. Now that's real. And if you hang around for that, that's love, baby.
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3: Traffic on the M1 flowing freely southbound through Berkeley Pass, Northcliffe Drive. Victory, heavy delays around Victory Grove for the Princes Highway at the Avenue. Full light pass, all clear in both directions. Influenza is serious, but it isn't as scary if you're vaccinated. The flu vaccine is recommended for everyone aged 6 months and over. 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Partly cloudy tomorrow with tops of 21. I'm Erin Healy. That's the latest on Feel Good I-98.
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0: Ah, let's do it. There's a plethora of sport, including the big State of Origin Game 2. Can New South Wales wrap it up Wednesday in Melbourne? I don't know how they're going to get used to playing to minus 15 degrees temperatures in Melbourne, but a record crowd is expected at the MCG. But you will be in the comfort of your own living room with a big screen TV, 85 inches. Oh, it's big. It's worth nearly $2,500. A four-burner barbecue, that's $2,000. And a soundbar, nearly $1,000. How good is this entertainment package? All thanks to Domain Warrawong, half-yearly clearance sale. It's on right now. I need somebody from north and south. You know, maybe your next-door neighbour. You can go loggerheads with them. 4226-9898 right now for Suburb of Origin. We love Taylor Swift, Toy Story 5, out later this week. I knew it, I knew you at I-98.

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0: Hey, Edward.
3: How are you?
0: Say hello to Amanda.
3: Hello, Amanda.
4: Hi, Edward. How are you?
3: Yeah, good, thanks.
0: Yeah, it's fantastic. All right, don't get too friendly, all right? This is Suburb of Origin. You're playing for this entertainment package. You go into the draw. It's going to be huge. Now, you use your name as your buzzer. So, Edward, when you're ready to answer, you go, Edward. And then, Amanda, you go, Amanda, like that. All right? You have to do it like that. You ready?
4: Okay.
0: Here we go. First question. Which club does Stephen Crichton captain?
3: Edward.
4: Amanda.
0: Yes, Edward.
3: Bulldogs.
0: Yeah. That's the Canterbury Bankstown Bulldogs. That's one to Edward. Come on, Amanda. You ready? What is the name? This is question number two. What is the name of Queensland's Origin home ground?
3: Edward.
0: Yeah, Edward.
3: Suncorp Stadium.
0: Ah, yes.
4: Do
0: you want to go for the clean sweep? Yeah, I'll do a clean sweep. Which animated movie features the song "Let It Go"? And do you want? Edward. Yeah.
4: Frozen. Frozen.
0: What was that? What did you say, Edward? Frozen.
3: Frozen.
0: Yeah. Oh my God. Edward knows everything. Football. And like movie quiz questions too. All right, Amanda, see you later. You failed.
4: Bye.
0: See ya. Amanda, it was bad. Edward, you're in the draw for that big screen TV, the four burner barbecue and the soundbar. It's worth over $5,000. How good, buddy?
3: Perfect.
0: Excellent. Who are you going for in the State of Origin on Wednesday?
3: Obviously New South Wales, if they can win.
0: All right, buddy, thank you. Yes, that's you. You get one of those too. I will do it again tomorrow. Your last chance to get into the draw thanks to Domain Warrawong Half Yearly Clearance Sale. It's on right now.
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6: Traffic on the M1, busy but moving southbound through Berkeley past Northcliffe Drive, Central Gong, Crown Street and Kira Street, seeing some delays in both directions, Bullite Pass all clear both ways. 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Mostly sunny tomorrow with tops of 21. I'm Erin Healy, that's the latest on Feel Good, I-98.
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0: It's Everything But The Girl and Missing here at i98. Don't forget tomorrow, if you've got a mortgage, the Reserve Bank of Australia will be handing down its latest decision on interest rates, and all the economists are predicting that the Reserve Bank will keep the interest rates on hold, you know, because the Strait of Hormuz is now open. Hey, coming up, this new song from Bebe Rexha. And celebrating one of the most powerful men on the planet. It's coming up next.
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14: Traffic on the M1, busy but moving in both directions through Berkeley Pass, Northcliff Drive, Victory, heavy delays around Victory Grove for the Princess Highway at the Avenue, Bullet Pass, all clear in both directions. Behold, the Lychee Boba Refresher. KFC's humble lemonade has ascended, swirled with exotic lychee syrup, delicate floral osmanthus, and popping boba. Bit posh. Sunny tomorrow with tops of 21. I'm Erin Healy. That's the latest on Feel Good I-98.
13: 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I-98 News.
15: And cloudy across the Illawarra. Good afternoon. I'm Ashley Wright with your 5 o'clock news. Australians are being warned the economic impact of the Middle East conflict will continue to be felt for months. The US and Iran are expected to formalise a ceasefire deal on Friday, with both sides agreeing to reopen the Strait of Hormuz. The closure of the vital passageway has upended the global economy and crippled energy supply chains. Prime Minister Anthony Albanese says this will endure for some time, even if the ceasefire holds.
16: We want to see the conflict end, and we hope that has occurred. We also want to be very conscious of the fact that that doesn't mean that everything returns to normal in just a day, or indeed a week, or even a month.
15: Activists have disrupted operations at Bisalloy Steel in Unanderra. Demonstrators allege steel made by the company is being used in the war in Gaza. The picket began last night. Two shifts have since been disrupted and one person has been arrested. At its peak, 300 people lined the gates of the manufacturing facility, including Green Senator David Shoebridge. Wollongong Friends of Palestine spokesperson Ahmed Kashish says it's a peaceful protest.
17: There's a lot of resilience in this community. There are people that have picketed for a long time, and you know, it's not their first rodeo with
7: police, so we're definitely keen to hold out. But we look, at the end of the day, we can't judge what New South Wales Police is going to do. Nobody here means any violence or any kind of threat to anybody.
15: In a statement, Bisalloy says its steel is used in applications that provide protection for people, property and valuables, and does not manufacture steel for the use in bullets, missiles or similar weapons. Jamboree Action Park has purchased a major Western Sydney water park. The local company has acquired Raging Waters from its Spanish-based international theme park operator and will rename it Sydney Action Park. Jamboree owner Jim Eddy says they want to make sure the site is living up to its potential.
8: I think at the time it was regarded as one of the 10 best parks in the world, and that was certainly one of the biggest in Australia at the time. And over the years, it seems to have lost its way a bit.
15: The Premier says he will consider a cull of bull sharks, but has ruled out a cull for the protected great white. A 35-year-old woman was left with critical injuries at Coogee Beach over the weekend after being bitten by what appears to be a great white. And an Ugg boot retailer has paid almost $40,000 in penalties over misleading discounts on its websites.
12: The Motocross Madness sale on now. Moto City Fairy Meadow.
13: I-98 Sport.
15: 5'8" Mitchell Moses has dismissed concerns over his hamstring going into Wednesday night's second State of Origin match, the Eels skipper declaring himself good to go as the Blues chase a series victory at the MCG. And at the FIFA World Cup, Sweden has thrashed Tunisia 5-1 in Mexico.
12: Unlock the Volkswagen you've always wanted with exceptional end of financial year deals at Southern Classic Volkswagen.
15: And cloudy across the Illawarra. Fine and sunny tops of 21 forecast for tomorrow. Partly cloudy on Wednesday, reaching 22. Right now in Oak Flats, it's 19 degrees on I-98.
13: From Kiama to Cara Wheeler,
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0: En Vogue here at I-98. Happy birthday to Donald Trump. Oh, yes, celebrating his 80th birthday. It's a big, joyous occasion. Hopefully now when I go to America soon, they'll let me into the country. They won't turn me back at the border. Anyway, they celebrated with a huge UFC fight on the White House lawn. You might have seen that. Not a big, elaborate dinner. Didn't spend any money on that. Not a concert with, you know, Kid Rock. He would have been the only one to turn up. Not a big speech. A cage fight on the White House lawn. And it coincided with America's 250th birthday celebration. I'll definitely let me in the country now. So I think what's happening now in America is that they're rewriting the history books, because when you think of America from its infancy to where it is today, George Washington crossed the Delaware, yeah, that's a river, Abraham Lincoln preserved the Union, the abolition of slavery, and Neil Armstrong walking on the moon. Although, depending on which whack job you believe, they didn't go to the moon. And now America is celebrating its 250th anniversary with two blokes in board shorts, just trying to elbow each other into unconsciousness outside the president's house. It's magnificent. So happy birthday to Donald Trump. Yeah, all right, that's enough. Most 80-year-olds would have been happy with a cake and maybe a sleep-in or something like that, or going to bed nice and early at 4 o'clock, but not Donald Trump, who, incidentally, signed the peace treaty with Iran on his birthday. I think he did that on purpose. The peace treaty, we're now at peace with Iran, and the Strait of Hormuz is open, which is fantastic. Incidentally, the Strait of Hormuz was open before the war. So, like that war, his birthday is also pointless.
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3: Traffic on the M1, seeing some minor congestion southbound through Berkeley Pass and Northcliffe Drive, Central Gong, Crown Street and Kira Street busy in both directions, Bulleye Pass all clear in both directions. Influenza is serious, but it isn't as scary if you're vaccinated. The flu vaccine is recommended for everyone at age 6 months and over. 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Mostly sunny tomorrow with tops of 21. I'm Erin Healy. That's the latest on Feel Good I-98.
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Sombo It's Home Wrecker, I-98, Suburb of Origin. Your last chance to get into the draw for that big entertainment package. All thanks to Domain Warrawong for State of Origin on Wednesday. A big 85-inch TV. It's worth $2,500. A big four-burner barbecue, $2,000. And a big ultra-slim soundbar worth $1,000. It's over $5,000. It's all big. And, you know, big is beautiful. Big is better. That's what they tell me. I've heard stories. Baby Rexha, New Religion, it's new, I-98.

0: It's Vanessa Carlton, music that makes you feel good here at I-98. See what I did there? What a great weekend it was in sport. Even if you weren't a sports lover. Started off yesterday. I had family down, actually. I started off watching the Spurs and the Knicks. Totally ignored everybody while I were there. Then, of course, Australia taking on the Turks, or sorry, Turkey, in the World Cup. Then the West Tigers winning at their traditional home ground there. It was great to see just sport everywhere. But the true fact of the matter is, nothing unifies Australia like the Socceroos. That's the only true sport that unifies Australia. I saw some footage on social media where everybody was getting together and singing the national anthem in unison. People of Anglo background, Indian, Turkish, Asian, everybody together, fat, old, skinny, whatever. Everybody was getting together singing the national anthem. Nothing unifies Australia. I don't care what anybody has to say, like the Socceroos. And if any politician professes that if you vote for me, I'm going to unify Australia, right? Let me tell you something right now, they're joking.
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3: Traffic on the M1 pulling freely southbound through Berkeley Pass, Northcliffe Drive. Victory, heavy delays around Victory Grove for the Princes Highway at the Avenue. Bulleye Pass, all clear in both directions. 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Mostly sunny tomorrow with tops of 21. I'm Erin Healy. 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

0: Getter and Titanium here at I-98. So tomorrow, the Reserve Bank of Australia will be handing down its next decision on interest rates. All the economists are saying, I'm not an economist, but the economists, obviously I'm not an economist. Most of the economists are saying there will be no rise in the interest rates. And the interest rates are not going down, but they're not going up, which is good news. And plus, the Reserve Bank would be bloody stupid to put them up because everybody is pretty much on the brink of bankruptcy. Coming up, new music from Martin Garrix and the big controversy surrounding one of Australia's most successful reality dating TV shows coming up.
1: It's mate against mate.
2: He's got it!
1: It's state against state. And after the Blues created Origin history in Game 1. It's time for the Shield to return to New South Wales. And the best place to watch State of Origin Game 2? At home, obviously. It's freezing in Melbourne. I-98 is sending you to the couch in style with the ultimate State of Origin entertainment package worth over $5,000. An 85-inch TV, soundbar and four-burner barbecue to host Game 2 in your place. While everyone else is rugging up in Melbourne, you'll be watching the Blues on the biggest screen in the street.
2: It goes through the hands. Cleary, Tedesco.
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8: Shell Harbour, look out for a car breakdown southbound on Lake Entrance Road near Wattle Road. Closing one lane, causing some minor congestion. The M1 busy but moving southbound through Mount Pleasant past New Mount Pleasant Road. Lake Illawarra, the Windang Bridge, all clear both north and southbound. 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Mostly sunny tomorrow with tops of 21. I'm Erin Healy. That's the latest on Feel Good. 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
9: Cool and cloudy across the Illawarra. Good afternoon. I'm Ashley Wright with your 6 o'clock news. Kaima residents will head back to the polls after a councillor handed in his resignation. Mike Keynes has stepped down from council with immediate effect due to personal reasons. The independent representative was elected in 2024 and had been a vocal advocate for projects including the rejuvenation of Kaima Harbour. Council says a by-election will be held to fill the vacancy. Petrol and diesel supplies are expected to improve after a peace deal was brokered between the US and Iran. The agreement will be formally signed in Switzerland on Friday. It will see the Strait of Hormuz reopened, allowing cargo ships to travel through the vital channel. Locals are rallying against plans for a potential nuclear submarine base to be built in Port Kembla. Australia is set to receive submarines as part of the AUKUS deal, with Port Kembla named one of the preferred locations. Green Senator David Shoebridge argues it's not the right location for the country's future sub-base.
10: Residents down here can't believe that their state government is doing nothing to protect them, and their federal government is literally putting a nuclear target on Port Kembla that is also a jobs killer. You know, they're asking, why isn't their government, state and federal, on their side rather than backing in Donald Trump and the US military?
9: A woman's been arrested as part of protests outside Bizalloy Steel in Unanderra. Police directed a group of activists to move along from the business's entrance around 6 o'clock this morning when a 24-year-old woman allegedly refused and assaulted an officer. She was taken to Oak Flats Police Station and granted conditional bail to face Port Kembla Local Court in July. Activists are holding a community picket, with demonstrators claiming steel made by the company is being used in the war in Gaza. In a statement, Bizalloy says its steel is used in applications providing protection for people, property and valuables, and does not manufacture steel for use in bullets, missiles or similar weapons. And NRMA roadside assistance staff have walked off the job for the first time in more than two decades. 210 workers are taking part in the 48-hour work stoppage as they push for a pay rise of 17% over 4 years.
7: The Motocross Madness Sale on now. 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
1: I-98 Sport.
9: Queensland have thrown their support behind Tino Fa'asua Ma'alawi ahead of Origin 2. The star prop has been with family following the death of his father, but has indicated he wants to play on Wednesday night. Maroons teammate Kurt Capewell says they'll back him either way.
11: You know, Tino's a bloke that does anything for his teammates, so if he chooses to play and wants to play, and you know, we'll handle all that when he comes. But yeah, first of all, just obviously giving him his space and his family the respect and time they need to process things.
9: And American lightweight Justin Gaethje has taken out the main event at UFC's Freedom 250 on the lawns of the White House.
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9: And cloudy across the Illawarra. Fine and sunny tops of 21 forecast for tomorrow. Partly cloudy on Wednesday, reaching 22. Right now in Kembla Grange, it's 16 degrees on I-98.
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0: It's I-98, the music that makes you feel good. Hey, there is controversy surrounding one of Australia's most successful reality dating TV shows. The Farmer Wants a Wife. Apparently, the guys on the show are not real farmers. Yeah, big surprise. People are complaining. He's not a real farmer. He's too close to the city. He owns a business. He plays tennis. He's too handsome. Look, I lived in country New South Wales. I know what it's like on the land. Admittedly, I was working at a radio station with air conditioning. These are not real farmers because there's no real handsome farmers. I know. Trust me, I worked there. They're always exhausted real farmers. They're always unshaven. They're always covered in dirt. They're always emotionally unavailable. They're always, you know, photographed exclusively with a tractor. As soon as a bloke has a straight set of teeth, people getting suspicious. Plus, the farmers on Farmers Wants a Wife, Farmer Wants a Wife, they moisturize. I spend time in country New South Wales. If a farmer pulls out a jar of Nivea, or however the hell it comes, they're ostracized from the family. If you want a real farmer, they need to be elbow deep in manure. Now, that's real. And if you hang around for that, that's love, baby.
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3: Get a traffic on the Princes Highway through Unanderra near Five Islands Road and Fig Tree, the avenue busy westbound to the Princes Highway Junction. M1 at Mount Ousley, no delays past New Mount Pleasant Road. Clear Bulleye Pass in both directions and no delays from North Wollongong on Memorial Drive all the way up towards Bulleye. 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Weather tomorrow, sunny, 21 degrees. 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
10: Yeah?
9: Did you know that Hunt's Marine have a...
10: Are you stuck at fishing, water sports and family boats?
9: Yeah!
10: All in clearly priced boating packages?
9: Yeah!
10: Yeah!
9: Nice!
7: Yeah, Steve already knew that.
11: About Hunt's Marine?
7: Yeah.
11: Nice.
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3: Traffic on the M1 flowing freely southbound through Mount Pleasant past New Mount Pleasant Road. Fig Tree, we've got some minor congestion around Fig Tree Grove for the Princes Highway at the Avenue. Bulleye Pass, all clear in both directions. KFC's new lunchtime box full range packs an unreasonable amount of chicken into mouth-watering $5, $10 and $15 boxes. 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Mostly sunny tomorrow with tops of 21. I'm Erin Healy, that's the latest on Feel Good, I-98.
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Weekend, can't feel my face here at I-98. Oh, that's happened. Tomorrow, Sounds of Rock Festival. It's happening at Bulleye in December. You can win tickets. You know who's performing there? 1927. Remember them? Very romantic. And Dragon. You can win those passes with Trapdoor Trivia and your last chance to get into the draw for Suburb of Origin. The State of Origin on Wednesday night. Big screen TV, new barbecue, and a soundbar. It's worth over $5,000. Back tomorrow morning with Christian and Bella. See you then. It's Mate Against Mate.

0: It's state against state. And after the Blues created Origin history in Game 1...
1: It's the great escape!
0: It's time for the Shield to return to New South Wales. And the best place to watch State of Origin Game 2? 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
1: It goes through the hands. Cleary, Tedesco.
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5: I-98 traffic.
6: Traffic on the M1 flowing freely southbound through Berkeley Pass, Northcliffe Drive. Victory, heavy delays around Victory Grove for the Prince Highway at the Avenue. Bulleye Pass, all clear in both directions. 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Mostly sunny tomorrow with tops of 21. I'm Erin Healy. That's the latest on Feel Good I-98.
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8: Welcome to another week of Ned and Josh at night. It is lovely to be here with you for a brand new week. Go Knicks! That's what I would like to start off by saying.
9: He was like, go Ned. And I was like, thanks, mate.
8: You're not the NBA champions for the first time in a quizillion years, according to every single sports broadcaster I've heard.
9: Next year's my year.
8: You reckon next year's the year you become the NBA champion on your own?
9: Yep.
8: That's the dumbest thing I've ever heard.
9: What if I collected the world's greatest Neds?
8: And you became a basketball team of just Neds?
9: You'd still need
8: to be a franchise in the NBA to win the NBA championship.
9: You're not wrong. And I also would not make the cut.
8: No, you wouldn't.
9: I'd bring in Ned Brockman.
8: Yep. Marathon Ned. Yep.
9: Ned Beatty.
8: Yep.
9: Actor. Who's very much passed
8: dead?
9: Away.
8: Yeah, yep. Dead. Okay, let's drop this as a thought exercise
9: the
8: now.
9: The ghost of Kelly.
8: And let's just talk about the fact that we have a big show tonight. Big show on the way.
9: Yeah. Flanders.
8: A big show on the way, mate. Tell us about what's coming up next.
9: Coming up next, I actually need to give you, Josh, a bit of an update. Everyone's welcome to listen, of course.
8: Yes.
9: But up next, I need to give you a bit of an update on a relationship in my life that's going almost a little too well.
8: Unusually well.
9: It's not necessarily bad all the time, but over the last like week and a half, I'm like, I don't know if this has ever been better.
8: Well, let's find out what is going oh so well in Ned's life as...
9: not a person either.
8: I didn't think it was a person for a millisecond.
9: I would love it to be a person, and instead it's not.
8: It's Ned and John.

0: The Illawarras feel good. I-98, you got Ned and Josh at night.
1: This feels weird to say because it should always be the case, but... Mm. And it is always the case. That's me giving myself a little bit of an out.
2: For
1: later.
2: Yeah, yeah.
1: Lenny and I, my dog...
2: Your dog, Lenny.
1: Over the last week and a half, have been getting along swimmingly. We are a cohesive unit for the first time in a while.
2: Yeah, you're right.
1: Now,
2: that shouldn't be a thing.
1: Sometimes it's not the case. Sometimes it's not the case. Sometimes me and him are at odds.
2: Yeah, yeah, okay.
1: And I'm still getting everything that he needs. I'm still walking. I'm still feeding him.
2: You love him. You don't like him.
1: Pretty much. Kind of. Like, that is exactly what it is. Like, I'll just be walking him. He'll be constantly pulling me. I'll get home. He'll be knocking into my legs. And I'm just we're not on the same track here.
2: Yeah.
1: I don't know what the hell is going on, but we are not operating as a cohesive unit.
2: And you've
1: been
2: in simpatico as of recently. Is that what you're saying?
1: Don't know what it is.
2: Yeah.
1: Couldn't tell you what it is, but for some reason, we're just clicking. And it's happened in the past. We've had fantastic months. Then we've had not so great months where we just won't click.
2: Like all great love affairs.
1: Exactly.
2: There's up times and down times. Yep.
1: And we are in the biggest...
2: Up time.
1: Is an ebb the good one or a flow the good time?
2: I think a flow is the good one.
1: So you think an ebb is bad?
2: I think an ebb is bad.
1: Then we are.
2: I must admit, I don't know, but I think a flow is good and
1: ebbs
2: an ebb
1: and
2: is bad.
1: Flows.
2: Yeah.
1: No, flows would be good. Bad.
2: Flow, you're in a flow.
1: Oh yeah. What's an ebb though?
2: That's what I'm saying. So what I do, kind of like Millionaire, with the 50-50.
1: You know which one's good.
2: I know which one would technically be good, which is flow. We're in a flow state, so I just have to assume the one I don't know is the bad one.
1: It's got to be the bad one
2: because I have no idea what an ebb is.
1: Yeah, of course. I'm trying to think of, like, what's a brother that's way more successful than... It's like all of the other Baldwin brothers versus Alec.
2: Yeah.
1: Okay. Alec is flow and the rest of them are Ebb. He's doing a phenomenal amount of heavy lifting for that last name. I just really, really... Like, even in the mornings, he's, like, waking me up in a very chill way and then I give him a little pat. We're just, like, really, really on a good... good leg at the moment.
2: And so what are you worried about? What's coming to an end?
1: Yeah.
2: You're worried about what's going to be the thing that brings it undone?
1: I can't remember the last time we were in a flow like this.
2: Yeah, okay.
1: But I obviously, as all flows do, it has to ebb at some point.
2: What do you think?
1: I just don't know what brings on
2: it's
1: an ebb.
2: It's going to eat something. I'm not putting that out there. I don't want to put that out there into the world as something you care about will be chewed by your American Staffordshire dog. But that will happen. I think you guys are in getting too fast and loose with things you leave out and about.
1: Yeah, okay.
2: Definitely at chewable heights.
1: I thought you meant like poo or something. I'm like, I got
2: no,
1: over
2: no,
1: that.
2: No.
1: It's
2: I
1: fine.
2: Think he's gonna, and you've got money again now. You're full time employed.
1: Yeah.
2: I feel like he's gonna eat something you care about.
1: That's what I always also think. I think it's that cross with whatever he eats, I'm gonna have to take him to the vet for. And I don't have pet insurance, and that's really going to ruin my month.
2: Getting a bit of money. Yeah.
1: Mm-hmm. I think the last time we got out of a flow is when he headbutted me so hard he broke half my tooth off.
2: That's right.
1: I think that was the last.
2: Yeah.
1: That will bring on an ebb no matter how you feel.
2: Oh, he's going to put you in an armbar.
1: Yeah.
2: He's going to take it to the next level. He's going to like...
1: He's going to be put me in a full Nelson. I'm like, get off me. Get the hell off me.
2: Our jiu-jitsu training's only half started, buddy.
1: I'm going to have to start throat chopping my dog. Get back.
2: He's going to get you first, for sure.
1: You know what? You talking like this has already put me in an air. Like, now I am like looking at him thinking... Yeah, you are.
2: You would if you could.
1: You would attack me, wouldn't you? Thank God you don't have an opposable thumb. As a matter of fact, let me put you in a headlock as of right now.
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5: Traffic on the M1 flowing freely southbound through Mount Pleasant, past New Mount Pleasant Road, Central Gong, Crown Street and Kira Street, busy in both directions, all I pass though, all clear both ways. 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Mostly sunny tomorrow with tops of 21, I'm Erin Healy, that's the latest on Feel Good, I-98.
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9: Yeah, well, there's a Hunts Marine in Sydney, in Batemans, and, wait, let me ask Steve.
11: Oi, Steve!
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11: In Sydney?
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12: Yeah!
11: Nice!
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0: The Illawarra's Feel Good, I-98. You've got Ned and Josh at night.
1: I've seen something that isn't really a problem, but for me, it kind of activated a part of my brain where I'm like, well, you could look at this two ways. You really could look at it two ways.
2: Okay.
1: I saw, I was driving and I saw a restaurant yesterday that had a COVID QR code on the front.
2: Really?
1: Yeah.
2: Wow, that's, that's sort of setting and forgetting your marketing.
1: My brain immediately went to bad. I was like, if that's how little they're caring about the presentation of their restaurant, that they haven't taken that down after, 3 years?
2: Yeah.
1: They haven't checked the front door after 3 years. What does it look like where you can't see?
2: Yeah,
1: like, what does
2: the
1: kitchen look like?
2: How are you treating the kitchen if the front of this if the front of house? It's like if you see someone who's got crap all over their face.
1: Yeah.
2: It's like, what's going on underneath? What does your chest look like if your face is covered in tomato sauce?
1: My deal, though, was I immediately flipped it in my brain. I was like, maybe they're just that into what they do.
2: They're so locked in.
1: That the presentation isn't a massive thing.
2: Yeah.
1: They just make the greatest food. They keep the place looking great behind the scenes. Everything runs like a finely tuned machine, except for, let's check what posters are on the front door. Like,
2: yeah.
1: Which way do you lean? Do you lean it's a bad sign for a restaurant to have that sign's still up after all these years? Or is it a good sign?
2: I think it actually is a good sign because, it's like, we got other shit to attend
1: to. Yes, yes.
2: And also, if I worked at that place, I would try. I mean, it doesn't sound like it's that big of a job to take down a poster out the front, but I would be like, oh, I'm just too traumatized by the whole event.
1: COVID.
2: Yeah, COVID was too much for me, so I don't want to have anything to do with it anymore. I would actually rather we just focus on making some bloody good food.
1: Can you still check in? Like, if you use the QR code, does it actually still work?
2: You get a FaceTime from Anthony Albanese being like, why?
1: What? Thank you for your dedication to public health. It's a little over the top, but thank you.
2: He just answers and goes, what? What do you want? Why?
1: The fact that he's available to do that would worry me.
2: Well, I mean, maybe that's what they did. They set it up because no one ever uses them anymore. Yeah. And if anyone does do it, it's like, the Prime Minister would like to speak to you. And he just goes, what's your problem? Can you just stop?
1: We've still got one guy. We can't let go because he's monitoring you.
2: I've been trying to shut down this app for the last 2 years. And because someone, you, keeps using it once every couple of months, I've got to justify keeping 5,000 people employed so they can keep the app up and running.
1: No.
2: What?
1: You know what it is. There would be a nana out there that doesn't realize she doesn't have to do it anymore and would be checking in everywhere.
2: Like those, like the Japanese fighter pilots that would crash into the jungle and then just be stranded for 50 years.
1: Didn't know the war was over. Yeah.
2: Do you reckon that's like these nanas?
1: I think there'd be nanas out there, and I'm only saying that because it's something my nana would do. She'd be out there, every building she goes in, still trying to scan a code.
2: Like, we all got over it. How? Honestly, if I've been alive for 70 years and the last 5 have been the way they had, I'd be so confused. I'd be like, what's going on?
1: I would honestly want to be stranded in the jungle. I'd just be like, leave me out there. I don't care
2: jungles?
1: Anymore.
2: Yeah. Any jungles going? Send me to whichever one you want.
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0: It's the Illawarra's Feel Good I-98. You've got Ned and Josh at night.
1: Josh, let me run some, what do they call
0: them? Let you do anything. I mean, we're on the radio. You literally, all you had to do now was be ready to talk, and it seems like I've caught you by surprise somehow.
1: No. I just don't know how to phrase this because it's not my world at all.
0: Oh, okay.
1: I just need to run some, what would you call them? Attachments?
0: Oh.
1: Accessories I'm thinking about adding to my car.
0: Oh, okay. Gonna soup up the Lancer.
1: Yeah, but in the only way
0: Sir
1: I know
0: Lancelot's
1: how.
0: Sir Lancelot's going to get a bit fancy.
1: Yes, the only way I know how, though. So, if I was to say that I'm going to get, not an air freshener, but something to hang off the revision mirror.
0: Yeah.
1: It's like a little, not fuzzy dice, but in that vein.
0: Yep.
1: I don't know what it is yet.
0: A
1: is
0: little
1: that okay?
0: boo-boo.
1: That's actually not bad.
0: A little laboo-boo. Yep.
1: Yeah. I don't, I've never
0: I think you should la-doo-doo that.
1: Okay. Great. Fluffy car, like the seatbelt covers, the clickers.
0: La boo boo.
1: What am I saying?
0: Get a little boo boo.
1: I need a yes or a no.
0: A little face in it.
1: I need a yes or a no.
0: No, don't do that. They look awful. Yep.
1: Okay. Themed car seat covers.
0: Terrible.
1: Okay. And this is the only one I actually want to question the answer for. Truck nuts.
0: Oh, yeah, on the back of the Lancer.
1: Yeah.
0: No.
1: Why not?
0: Because I think
1: I won't take that for
0: because it doesn't have a tow bar. Might be the first thing to go with. You'd have to somehow zip tie them on or something.
1: Even better. Even better. Yeah, you are right though. I think you do need a tow bar. It's also not a truck either, as you said. It's a Lancer. So what is it called? Like Lancer nuts? That sounds like a surgery you get.
2: It's mate against mate.
3: He's got it.
2: It's state against state. And after the Blues created Origin history in Game 1...
3: It's the Great Escape!
2: It's time for the Shield to return to New South Wales. And the best place to watch State of Origin Game 2? 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
10: You know, I've actually been thinking of selling this boat.
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11: Where?
10: Oh, I'll probably call Hunts.
11: Hunts Marine?
10: Yeah.
11: Yeah?
10: Yeah.
11: Did you sell the last one to Hunts Marine?
10: The Quintrex?
11: Yeah.
10: Yeah.
11: So Hunts Marine sell and buy boats?
10: Yeah.
11: Is that how Steve sold his last boat?
10: 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I'll ask.
12: Oi, Steve!
13: Yeah?
12: Where'd you sell your last boat?
13: Hunts
12: Marine?
13: Yeah!
12: Nice!
10: Yeah, Steve sold his boat to Hunts Marine.
11: Hunts Marine?
10: Yeah, nice.
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19: 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Where

0: Thin Josh at Night for a Monday, and oh, what a weird Monday it's been, because there has been a sporting event that's taken place that has never taken place before.
1: Nope. Some would say it didn't need to ever take place.
0: We're not talking about anything to do with basketball. Of course, we're very excited about the New York Knicks.
1: Of course, go
0: this,
1: Knicks.
0: This has to do with the fight that has taken place on the lawn of the White House in the United States of America.
1: Now, up next, I would like to sort of dissect... Why? Obviously, this is terrible for the United States. Just a real sign of the times.
0: It depends on who you ask. If you ask me, I'd agree.
1: Yep. But up next, I would like to discuss a part that I think everyone can get on board with.
0: As being bad?
1: As being really not great.
0: Okay.
1: Well, and it's like, as someone who has no children, this is the most dad I will get.
0: Oh, you're going to dad it up.
1: This is such a dad complaint that I will give everyone up next.

0: The Illawarra's Feel Good, I-98. You got Ned and Josh at night.
1: The monstrosity that is the UFC that's going to be on the White House lawns.
0: Yes.
1: I saw they've put it all up.
0: I saw Nitro Circus on the front lawn of the White House. That was something I didn't think I'd ever see.
1: What? When?
0: Yeah, that was today, I think. Earlier today.
1: We're
0: recording this. Yeah, yeah.
1: I miss Travis.
0: Doing some jumps. Yeah. Well, he's still alive and he's still there. He's at the front of the White House doing backflips off airbags.
1: I guess when I say that, it's more like I miss the person I was when Nitro Circus was first coming out.
0: Yes.
1: Mm-hmm. An innocent child who didn't have to worry about taxes and was just like, a double backflip. No, why?
0: An innocent child who probably would have thought, oh, yeah, imagine if they had that on the White House front lawn, except you were a child.
1: Exactly and, right.
0: But that is actually something that happens.
1: That's the person, or that's the age demographic that's allowed to have thoughts like that, and then no one gets mad at them. But unfortunately, when you're 80, it's like, probably grow
0: up. It's a weird thing to put in a political setting, to be honest.
1: This is an odd thing to do. There's some people that are talking about this angle of it, but it's sort of the only thing that I'm focusing on.
0: Yeah.
1: Not so much like the dunce cap that America is currently wearing by doing stuff like this and like how weird this whole thing is and how it sort of is taking them off a pedestal they put themselves on. The thing that I keep thinking about is like, surely the lawns on the White House now are going to be dead.
0: Oh, like gutted.
1: Like,
0: yeah, yeah.
1: Mm-hmm. I've seen at a footy night where they put like a tarp down just so like the ground's a little safe.
0: Yeah.
1: Then you take it off and it's completely ruined.
0: Yeah.
1: How is this not going to like destroy the White House lawns?
0: And apparently, if you believe the rumors, old Orange Face is trying to keep it.
1: Yes.
0: Yeah, he's apparently trying to buy the giant claw thing so it can stay on the White House lawn.
1: I will say
0: that will kill all of the grass.
1: When I've seen it, like an aerial shot of it, like a drone shot of it, it reminds me so much of driving up to Dreamworld. Like, I'm like, wow, the claw. Like, it looks like it should be a ride. And then behind it looks like it's like some haunted house.
0: For me, it looks
1: but it's
0: like,
1: just the White House.
0: It looks like War of the Worlds. Yeah. It looks like one of the pods is coming down to attack the White House.
1: Yeah, if you've been in a coma for the last 20 years and you wake up, like, you would be like,
0: what the heck?
1: Oh, no.
0: Oh, my God.
1: Why did you wake me up? Oh, shit.
0: It would be very, very scary. I do think, though, that the biggest thing that I have an issue with, and this blows my mind, especially considering the tragedy of, like, the last year, like pilots are actively saying that the lights off of it are making it hard to land
1: Perfect.
0: At the Washington Airport.
1: That's what you want.
0: Like, and they were doing rehearsals. Apparently, the pilot lodged a complaint, one of the pilots, with the FAA saying it is multitudes worse than like a laser pointer.
1: Wow.
0: Which is illegal. Like, that's a crime.
1: Yeah.
0: So they're just going, you know what? That 3 miles away from the airport will be
1: Why
0: fine.
1: Why not?
0: Yeah, it's fine.
1: What do I care? Exactly right. If you were Trump, I know that they're getting him down on the lawns because like you have to be front and center for it.
0: Yeah.
1: Kind of rad to be in the Oval Office and just like look out the window and be like, oh, knock it.
0: I don't want to be a nerd about this,
1: yeah.
0: But he wouldn't be able to. He wouldn't be able to see it properly from the Oval Office. He would have to stand out on the balcony of the actual residence.
1: And that's lame.
0: And that you could have, it's like literally having a patio party where you can see into the stadium.
1: It's like watching your neighbors fight.
0: Yeah.
1: Get him! Yeah! Beat him up! That's what you get for your bins being out all week.
0: With the fighters that were left willing to be a part of it, it might as well be just some dude's neighbors on the lawn.
2: Let's get the party started. See you at the bar, you was hardly talking. That's when I knew that your heart was scarring. Friends to lovers need a part to star in. Like, wait, babe, let me ask your pardon.

0: The Illawarra's Feel Good, I-98. You got Ned and Josh at night.
1: I got a compliment at work the other day, which was lovely. It's very nice
2: that
1: when people
2: nice.
1: Say nice things to you.
0: Stranger or somebody you work with?
1: Stranger. Complete stranger.
0: Oh, see, that's even better.
1: Yeah, except it doesn't mean anything to me, and I also don't know how to place it.
0: Okay.
1: So, like, the thing the guy complimented me on is not a world I'm in, so I'm like, what?
0: Strange.
1: And also, I don't know how to, like, what do I do with this information? Whilst, again, lovely, lovely thing for someone, a stranger, to take time out of their day, potential social awkwardness, and go like, hey, I just wanted to compliment you on something, so I'm very, very happy for that.
0: Congratulate you on your stock portfolio. Like, how are you not in the world?
1: Because if he did that, then I at least would have some idea as to where... I'm like, oh, well, someone's complimenting me on this.
0: Okay.
1: Financially, I know where to take this.
0: You've piqued my interest.
1: Yeah, okay.
0: My interest is piqued. Go for it.
1: So I'm taking coffee and food to this guy. I put it down at his table.
0: Mm-hmm.
1: And he goes, are you a swimmer?
0: Oh.
1: So he said to me.
0: Mm.
1: And I was like, I can swim. And I have swum. As a matter of fact, I've loved it sometimes while I've swam. In my older age, I'm leaning more to a cat-like lifestyle.
0: Yeah. Where
1: I do try to avoid getting wet as much as possible. Mm-hmm. I can stand a shower because that's hot and I like that. That's nice and it's refreshing.
0: But
1: I don't frolic. That being said, my parents did just get a pool. You're getting a pool soon. So I feel like
0: there'll be more frolicking.
1: The second coming of frolicking in the water is upon me.
0: You're in your rest phase.
1: But I was like, yeah, I've swum. But is that what you're talking about? And he's like, no, I mean, like, do you do swimming?
0: Yeah.
1: And I was like, yeah, like in primary school.
0: So you're giving this guy the most frustrating series of answers.
1: I don't know what he means.
0: Knows is the answer. Yeah.
1: So I'm like, not really.
0: No.
1: And he says to me, here's a compliment. He goes, you have the best set of swimmer shoulders I've ever seen.
0: That's a lie.
1: What does it mean?
0: It means you're very broad. Like, you look like you could have an actual powerhouse.
1: But wouldn't it mean you're more, like, sleek? Like, you're more aerodynamic?
0: No.
1: Because when you want to have less wind resistance?
0: Think about Michael Phelps. He looks like he's a bird. He's like that wide.
1: He's built like a scarecrow.
0: Yeah, he is. Yeah, exactly.
1: He's built like a big T.
0: But I don't know. See, I'm not enough across a swimmer's bod to understand.
1: Well, obviously not.
0: Because you are broad.
1: I'm broad.
0: But your shoulders
1: aren't... broad.
0: You don't have, like, shoulder boulders. Like,
1: no, I don't work out at all.
0: No, you look like a coat hanger.
1: I'm looking at Michael Phelps now. We can't, honestly, and it's like, I know you're going to be like, whatever. We do sort of have very similar bodies.
0: The build.
1: Yes. But, and like, look at this.
0: The definition would obviously be a tiny bit
1: talking about like this.
0: He you look more
1: He looks, we're the same level of schvelt.
0: Okay.
1: How's that?
0: Yeah, sure. Like, fine.
1: But yes.
0: Not a word I love you saying, but sure.
1: He has like far bigger pecs than me, but, and like shoulders and stuff. But I would say that like, we're not that, like if
0: I would say you have the body of him if he didn't do anything. So if he didn't need to use the muscles that he's got, they would never build. So he just doesn't, you know, if he was serving coffees, not swimming faster than anyone ever has.
1: How old is he? 40. I probably look like a 40-year-old Michael Phelps because he's retired now. I know he certainly liked to get into snacks.
0: Was this gentleman encouraging you to get into swimming?
1: No, that was it.
0: That was it.
1: That was it. I was like, oh, thanks. And then I went and told someone and I was like, what do I do about it? It's like if I said this to you, except like, it's so funny because I was thinking about other examples and like anything else I could trace it back.
0: Yeah.
1: Oh, no, okay. It's perfect. It's like if someone came up to you and they're like, God, you have great tennis forearms.
0: Mm.
1: Like, do I need to play tennis? What?
0: I would say if
1: it's like, God, you have great horse riding calves.
0: If you came back into the kitchen and told me this, I would literally say to you, was he wearing an Australian Institute of Sport polo?
1: Yeah, no.
0: And if you went, no, he wasn't, I'd be like, well, then you were just perved on by an old man. That's fine.
1: Which made me
0: go about your day.
1: I have no problem with old men perving on me. Make it clearer, though. Don't make me follow different lines
0: of
1: thought.
0: You're not trying to give me a new career path.
1: Oi, whistle at me, slap me on the ass and go, how's it going? That's fine. That I can handle that.
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0: Monday. It is time for us to depart. We're going to leave the studio and
1: get the hell out of here.
0: Go on to live our lives. That's the plan at this juncture.
1: Sure.
0: I don't know about you. I do plan on coming back in tomorrow and having another go at Ned and Josh at Night for a Tuesday. How do you feel about it?
1: Predictions better or worse than today?
0: Sure. It's got to be better. I mean, there's nothing really that,
1: say that
0: gives me any belief that it could be worse. So,
1: but if I'd asked you on Friday, do you reckon Monday's show is going to be better or worse?
0: I do think Monday's show was better than Friday's. And the great thing about this being broadcast radio, you can't go back and check. Yep, so
1: no one can ever check if we're telling you.
0: Wonderful.
1: You have to record all 2 hours every night and then check.
0: Don't give them ideas.
1: Honestly. If that's what you're doing, get a hobby. Please just get a hobby for our sake.
0: It is your hobby and it's a bad one. Try a new hobby. Speak to you tomorrow. Bye.
1: See ya.
2: It's mate against mate.
3: He's got it!
2: It's state against state. And after the Blues created Origin history in Game 1.
3: It's the great escape!
2: It's time for the Shield to return to New South Wales. And the best place to watch State of Origin Game 2? 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It's freezing in Melbourne. I-98 is sending you to the couch in style with the ultimate State of Origin entertainment package worth over $5,000, an 85-inch TV, soundbar, and four-burner barbecue to host Game 2 in your place. While everyone else is rugging up in Melbourne, you'll be watching the Blues on the biggest screen in the street.
3: It goes through the hands.
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4: 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I-98.

0: It's mate against mate.
1: He's got it!
0: It's state against state. And after the Blues created Origin history in Game 1...
1: It's the great escape!
0: It's time for the Shield to return to New South Wales. And the best place to watch State of Origin Game 2? At home, obviously. It's freezing in Melbourne. I-98 is sending you to the couch in style with the ultimate State of Origin entertainment package worth over $5,000. An 85-inch TV, soundbar and four-burner barbecue to host Game 2 in your place. While everyone else is rugging up in Melbourne, you'll be watching the Blues on the biggest screen in the street.
1: They go through the hands. Cleary, Tedesco.
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0: It's mate against mate.
1: He's got it!
0: It's state against state. And after the Blues created Origin history in Game 1...
1: It's the great escape!
0: It's time for the Shield to return to New South Wales. And the best place to watch State of Origin Game 2? At home, obviously. It's freezing in Melbourne. I-98 is sending you to the couch in style with the ultimate State of Origin entertainment package worth over $5,000. An 85-inch TV, soundbar and four-burner barbecue to host Game 2 in your place. While everyone else is rugging up in Melbourne, you'll be watching the Blues on the biggest screen in the street.
1: It goes through the hands. Cleary, Tedesco.
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We regulate any stealing of his property. 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

0: It's mate against mate.
1: He's got it!
0: It's state against state. And after the Blues created Origin history in Game 1...
1: It's the great escape!
0: It's time for the Shield to return to New South Wales. And the best place to watch State of Origin Game 2? At home, obviously. It's freezing in Melbourne. I-98 is sending you to the couch in style with the ultimate State of Origin entertainment package worth over $5,000. An 85-inch TV, soundbar and four-burner barbecue to host Game 2 in your place. While everyone else is rugging up in Melbourne, you'll be watching the Blues on the biggest screen in the street.
1: It goes through the hands. Cleary, Tedesco.
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1: Hate to give the satisfaction asking how you're doing now. 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

0: It's mate against mate.
1: He's got it!
0: It's state against state. And after the Blues created origin history in Game 1...
1: It's the great escape!
0: It's time for the Shield to return to New South Wales. And the best place to watch State of Origin Game 2? At home, obviously. It's freezing in Melbourne. I-98 is sending you to the couch in style with the ultimate State of Origin entertainment package worth over $5,000. An 85-inch TV, soundbar and four-burner barbecue to host Game 2 in your place. While everyone else is rugging up in Melbourne, you'll be watching the Blues on the big screen in the street.
1: It goes through the hands. Cleary, Tedesco.
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1: Now, Emma from you sent us a very late text message last night, and it was an attachment, and I opened it up, and it was a big announcement from Jamboree Action Park.
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1: So if you're down in the Jamboree area, this could impact you. It says, we've got some big news to share. You don't want to miss this announcement. Stay tuned, Channel 9, 7:30 a.m. So we're 6 minutes away from 7:30. So I thought, let's speculate.
3: We do like to do this. All right, so we've got it's 5 minutes now. Why are you dancing like that?
1: I'm being the panther.
3: That doesn't look like a panther.
1: Okay.
3: You look like Buffalo Bill from Silence of the Lambs. Stop doing that. It's off-putting.
1: All right. So now my prediction is there's going to be another massive slide that they're going to build there.
3: Yep.
1: At Jamboree Action Park.
3: Okay. That's my prediction was going to be it's a ride.
1: Okay. Case closed.
3: Yep. I think we're done here. We can wrap that up, and that's probably what they're going to announce on Channel 9 on the Today Show within a couple of minutes. What could it be?
1: Remember there was that parking situation and they said that
3: they
1: could
3: park
1: there, but then the council said, no, you can't park there anymore.
3: They were parking cars that they were bringing in offshore.
1: Yes, as like a little holding back.
3: I highly doubt they're going to go on the Today Show on Channel 9 and go, hey, look, there's some complaints about us parking some cars. We've decided we're getting rid of all the cars.
1: Or will they come on the Today Show and go, yeah, Carl, good question.
3: I didn't ask anything. Yeah. I know what you're thinking, Carl. The cars.
1: The cars.
3: You go, what cars?
1: And we are going to keep the cars there in the car park. I know a lot of people hated it, but we're going to keep it there.
3: Yeah, they could do that.
1: Could it be Could it be that?
3: What else could it be?
1: That's the only two options I could think of.
3: That's probably it. Anything to do with the butcher in Jamboree? He's really good.
1: He's loved. Oh, the pub in Jamboree is fantastic.
3: That's nice. Could be about that. They could be saying, you know what they could be doing? They could be saying, no one's allowed to swim in the pool because after the Socceroos victory, we're going to dye it green and gold. Now, I don't know how they would separate the green and the gold in the water, but maybe they could figure it out.
1: If you combine green and gold, what colour does that make? Green and gold?
3: I think it's poo brown. Is it poo brown?
1: If you mix green and gold together, what colour does that make? Because it could be good. Maybe they're looking, or they found Donald Trunk, the missing elephant.
3: You could be right.
1: Remember someone stole Donald Trunk, the elephant that brought so much joy to Jamboree?
3: Yeah. Well, we're only 3 minutes away, so...
1: Well, let's just stay here in silence and watch.
3: We could just wait. Does everyone want to wait just to find out? Or are we okay with the idea that it's probably the announcement of a new ride? Because you think it's going to be a new ride. I think it's going to be a new ride.
1: Yeah, but why... But it could be... Like a misdirection.
3: Well, it's not like they're going to say, you know what, we're closing our doors and now we're going to start making bikes. Like that, it's not going to be anything like that.
1: No, you're right.
3: They're all about rides, so.
1: When you mix green and gold together, this is your plan to put green and gold in the pools at Jamboree.
3: Well, they could put like one, because there's a couple of little pools. You put it in the kiddies pool, kids pool could be gold.
1: And the
3: rock one could be green.
1: If you mix green and gold together, you create a vibrant yellow green or a
3: chartreuse color. I think that's meant to say colour. She just forgot to put you are at the end.
1: What's chartreuse?
3: Chartreuse.
1: Are you trying to say charcuterie board? Because you're spelling it wrong, Jessica, our producer.
3: What's chartreuse?
1: I've never heard of that.
3: No, I know that. I know it's a colour, but I just don't know what colour
1: whatever,
3: is it.
1: Guys,
3: is it like a green?
1: You know what? It's probably going to be a slide.
3: It's going to be a slide.
0: 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I-98 traffic.
4: All clear across the board for the early starters. The M1 Princess Motorway has no hold-ups in either direction, all the way from Yalla through West Wollongong, and all good if you're headed up or down Mount Ousley. Further on to Helensburg and on to Sydney, no problems, and Bulleye Pass is clear in either direction between the Lookout and Lawrence Hargrave Drive in Thirroul. Behold, the Lychee Boba Refresher. KFC's Humble Lemonade has ascended, swirled with exotic lychee syrup, delicate floral osmanthus and popping boba. Bit posh. Atop of 21, a sunny day on the way. I'm Jason Flaxman, that's the latest on Feel Good, I-98.
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23: Fine and sunny, tops of 21 on the way today. Good morning, I'm Emma Smith with your 5:30 news. Prime Minister Anthony Albanese has congratulated his British counterpart for announcing a ban on social media sites for under-16s. Sir Keir Starmer is promising sweeping changes to social media regulation to better protect children. Mr Albanese says social media giants operate across borders, and by standing together, more can be done to hold them accountable. A Kiama councillor has resigned effective immediately. Mike Keynes has made the decision to step away from his role at council due to personal reasons. A by-election will now be held to fill the vacant position. And an Ugg boot retailer has paid almost $40,000 in penalties over misleading discounts on its website.
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23: Australia is turning its attention to its next fixture at the FIFA World Cup after a perfect start against Turkey. The Socceroos won their opening match 2-0 and will next face the US on Saturday morning. And Queensland hooker Harry Grant is confident Sam Walker can go to another level in Wednesday's State of Origin 2. The Maroons head to the MCG needing a win to square the series.
24: Unlock the Volkswagen you've always wanted with exceptional end of financial year deals at Southern Classic Volkswagen.
23: And sunny, tops of 21 on the way today. Partly cloudy, tops of 22 forecast tomorrow. Mostly sunny on Thursday, reaching 21. Right now in Bulleye, it's 14 degrees on I-98.
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1: You know what? We're just celebrating being Australian. And we were just having an interesting chat during that song while we were playing Cup of Life, because Nath, who comes on after 9 o'clock, came in and said, "You got to play some Australian songs."
2: Yeah, the patriotism is high.
1: What is the best Australian song? Now, definite shout for this one, right?
2: Okay, what is it, Illawarra?
1: We did this last week with the Disney songs. We're going to start getting in trouble from the music director at some point, but...
2: Get involved. 422-698-98. What do you think the best Australian song of all time is? And we're going to play it before 8:30, just to really put our arms around each other and just bring it all the way home. Because I don't know about you, McHugh, but every time you see footage of places just losing their minds when the goals are scored, goosebumps.
1: Yeah, absolutely. The footage of Federation Square, I saw a post of that, and then underneath it said, "These guys have won the Cricket World Cup 5 times and I've never seen a move like this."
2: I know.
1: And it was wild. Even when they scored yesterday myself, I was at my nephew's 9th birthday and I climbed the walls and almost threw one of my nephew's through a plate glass window. That's how excited I was.
2: I know.
1: Couldn't control myself. I had to apologise to my mum after.
2: I had to have a massive lie down, had a giant migraine.
1: Yeah.
2: But worth it.
1: Yeah,
2: Absolutely worth it.
1: And back to the songs, I think I know which song you're going to pick.
2: What I think the best Australian song of all time.
1: Can I have a guess?
2: You can. That's a banger. So much.
1: Yeah.
2: But is it like Australia?
1: I don't know. You know what I'm picking?
2: What? You bear. You love it.
1: Come on, that's a banger.
2: All right, what do you want to hear, Illawarra? Give us a call, 422-698-98. Tell us the best Australian song of all time. I mean, Kylie has to be up there, Minogue.
1: Yeah, but do you think that's like I love Kylie, don't get me wrong, but do you think that brings Australia together? Do you know what I mean?
2: On a night like this, absolutely.
1: Yeah, you know what?
2: Absolutely.
1: Yeah, I could have listened to that last night.
2: Bit of Kylie, why not?
1: 422-698-98. What is the best Australian song of all time? We're going to play it in full next.
2: Yes.
1: Don't go anywhere. It's on 98 with Christian and Bella.
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4: 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The M1 Princess Motorway looking good to go through Mount Ousley in either direction. If you're headed further to Helensburg and on to Sydney, you're in for a clear run. 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A top of 21, a sunny day on the way. I'm Jace Flaxman, and that's the latest on Feel Good I-98.
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1: Right around the Illawarra yesterday, you could hear through every house screaming, cheering, hugging, kissing it because Australia beat Turkey 2-0 and it's united the nation.
2: Is anyone else annoyed that we have to say Turkey?
1: A little bit, yeah.
2: Yeah, it's annoying.
1: We bring Emma in from news.
3: Hello.
1: Em, because we are asking what's the best Australian song of all time because we want to play it now and we want to play it loud and absolutely proud.
2: Mm-hmm.
1: What do you think?
3: I think it's got to be Horses.
1: Oh,
3: come on.
2: It does make you feel something.
1: It does.
2: We threw out a bit. I threw out some Thunderstruck.
1: Oh, no. That's good. Now, I know I sound like a broken record, but it needs to be emotive.
3: Oh, you got to
1: It needs to be emotion.
2: How emotive is your choice?
1: Up and about.
2: Yeah, righto. Okay, just change the rules entirely. Let's go to Eli from Dapto. Morning, Eli.
4: Hi.
1: Eli, Aussie.
4: Oi.
1: Yes.
2: That's a good one. Hey, what song are you picking?
4: Don Farnham, You're the Voice.
2: Oh.
1: The Other Voice, like Emma from News. Good one, Eli. Well said.
2: Very good.
1: Let's go to Sol in Warilla. So far, that is winning You're the Voice on our Instagram as well. So,
2: is it?
1: Yes, so far.
2: Okay.
1: But just winning.
2: All right. Sol, what are you picking?
5: Good morning, guys. How are you?
1: On top of the world, Sol.
2: How are you feeling after the win? You feeling good?
5: Good, mate. Good. 2-0, yeah. Mate. Can't believe it.
1: I know.
2: I'm real. So what song would you pick for the best Australian song?
5: I'm now for Guy Sebastian. Angels Brought Me Here.
1: Soul.
3: I think that wins.
2: You know what? He's got some soul, our soul, doesn't he? This is... Big call for me, Sol, but yeah. All right, why not? Let's go to Janice from Wollongong. What are you picking, Janice?
6: I still call Australia home.
1: Yes, Janice.
2: Absolutely. Yes. Are we picking the Qantas version or the original from Peter Allen?
1: Okay, Janice, well said. I didn't hear anything.
2: No, I didn't at all.
1: Thank you, Janice.
2: You know what? It doesn't matter.
1: We love you, Janice, because we're all Australia today and we're all connected together. Steno from Albion Park. Good morning.
2: You there, Steno?
7: How you going?
1: Good. Mate,
2: you sound like you are the most Australian person on earth. What are you picking?
7: Yeah, I'm going Jimmy Barnes, working class man, mate.
1: Working class man, Jimmy.
2: Yeah,
1: Barnes.
2: Absolutely. That is, I'm right.
7: I reckon that's an Aussie banger for sure.
1: Okay.
2: Girls is trying to figure out what song you're talking about.
1: Oh, that is good.
2: It's a working class man. It's a good call, Stano.
1: I am, you are, we are Australia.
3: Oh, that's
1: or Australian.
3: Good.
1: I don't know what it's called.
3: You mixed up the title.
2: Yeah, absolutely did. But that's okay. We have had a vote come in for this, which we were talking about earlier.
1: On our Instagram poll at the moment, we have a new leader. So Horses are coming in number 2. And We Are Australia number 3.
2: Okay. What are we talking about percentage-wise? Like, are they big percentages, the wins?
1: No. First and second is super close. There's only 1% in between.
2: Okay.
1: But I think Jenny has the winning song from Coromore. Jenny?
8: I love The Land Down Under. And You're the Voice. I think You're the Voice is amazing with John Farnham. I'm with Eli on that one as well.
2: Well, they're 1 and 2. So that's you're the final vote and they get 1 each. So what are we sitting on then?
1: So I split it and if I carry the one,
2: why is she
1: divide
2: doing
1: the two.
2: What?
1: Jenny, it's Land Down Under, baby.

0: It's mate against mate.
1: He's got it!
0: It's state against state. And after the Blues created Origin history in Game 1...
1: It's the great escape!
0: It's time for the Shield to return to New South Wales. And the best place to watch State of Origin Game 2? At home, obviously. It's freezing in Melbourne. I-98 is sending you to the couch in style with the ultimate State of Origin entertainment package worth over $5,000. An 85-inch TV, soundbar and four-burner barbecue to host Game 2 in your place. While everyone else is rugging up in Melbourne, you'll be watching the Blues on the biggest screen in the street.
1: It goes through the hands. Cleary, Tedesco.
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2: And sunny, tops of 21 on the way today. Good morning, I'm Emma Smith with your 6 o'clock news. Australian Federal Police have launched an investigation into allegations by pro-Palestinian activists surrounding their treatment at the hands of Israeli forces. Australian participants say they were sexually abused and brutalised after being detained while trying to deliver aid to Gaza. The activists have met with the Foreign Minister, senior AFP officers and other officials in Canberra. The Israeli embassy is rejecting the allegations. 27 new social and affordable homes have been officially unveiled in Wollongong. The apartment complex is ideally situated for key workers near the CBD, hospitals, transport hubs and education facilities. It comes as more than 3,200 families in the Illawarra are currently waiting for social housing. Housing Trust CEO Amanda Winks says it's designed to support a range of residents from singles to families.
3: We see housing as core social infrastructure, and this is a great example of a project that we know will support the Illawarra community for many years to come.
2: Kiama residents will head back to the polls after a councillor handed in his resignation. Mike Keynes has stepped down from council with immediate effect due to personal reasons. The independent representative was elected in 2024 and has been a vocal advocate for projects including the rejuvenation of Kiama Harbour. Council says a by-election will be held to fill the vacancy. The Reserve Bank is widely expected to leave interest rates on hold for the first time in 2026 when it hands down its decision this afternoon. The cash rate is expected to be held at 4.35% today after three consecutive hikes this year. And Gina Rinehart has purchased a $1.4 billion stake in Elon Musk's SpaceX. The rocket's debut made Musk the world's first trillionaire.
4: The Motocross Madness sale on now. Moto City Fairy Meadow.
0: I-98 Sport.
2: Socceroos legend Harry Kewell is urging Australia to go after the USA's weak defence in their upcoming World Cup clash. Both teams go into Saturday morning's match after strong first-up wins. Kewell says the Socceroos' attack could find some joy in Seattle.
5: If we can actually get a little bit more of the ball and control it, we can actually get at their weak defence. I mean, that's where I feel USA are not the strongest.
2: And both the Blues and Maroons will hold their final captain's runs in Melbourne this morning ahead of a blockbuster Origin Game 2 at the MCG tomorrow.
4: Unlock the Volkswagen you've always wanted.

0: And then they just drop
1: as a, off. As a man, what a terrible thought.
0: But do you need them?
1: Do you need your testicles? How did we get here? Why does the start of every show feel like a fever dream?
2: Wake up with the Feel Good Fun.
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3: Get up and go.
5: Good morning and welcome to Tuesday. You're with Christian and Bella.
6: Good morning, Illawarra. Hello, Em from News.
7: Hey.
6: Yes, can our producer. How's everyone feeling today on this Tuesday?
5: We good?
6: Yeah, I feel
5: good.
6: Up and about.
5: Thanks for the answer, Em. That was really cool. She just went quiet.
7: No comment.
5: Looked out the window.
7: It's cauliflower Tuesday.
5: She actually said to me, yeah, she said she's having a real cauliflower Tuesday tonight.
7: Yeah.
6: And explain cauliflower Tuesday to the people who are new to the show.
5: So cauliflower Tuesday, we came up with that term probably, I don't know, like almost 10 years ago, Bez, I reckon.
7: Long time.
5: I would always say that cauliflower was the worst thing on the plate. So like you'd love a steak, that's a Friday.
6: Mm.
5: Okay, potatoes. Is Thursday because second best.
6: Creamy potatoes.
5: Yeah, so on and so forth. Cauliflower, last thing anyone wants to eat on the plate, and that's a Tuesday.
6: Yeah.
5: Because you think it's going to be Monday, but that's more steamed carrots, you know?
6: Yeah.
5: Like you get in on Monday, you start the week, whatever, but then the Tuesday gets you by surprise.
6: And cauliflower, so no taste, sort of just bland, just sitting around.
5: Bit of nothing. And it just. It's kind of surprisingly bad.
6: Yeah. You can add cheese to it, though. That might be...
5: It's good. Yeah. So let's add some cheese to Emma's Cauliflower Tuesday. What's going on, mate?
6: What's happening? Yeah,
5: what
6: are you just
5: do?
6: Tired?
7: Just tired. That's all.
6: Well, we're going to abuse you after 7 o'clock. So that'll wake you right up.
5: Yeah.
6: Emma told me something, and you, Christian, will be so offended.
5: Will I?
6: So offended.
5: Okay. Interesting. Okay.
6: Oh, what about last night? I did.
5: Why are we consistently offending me? What's happening here?
6: I went on a, you know how we share the Peloton bike thing?
5: Yes.
6: You know, the exercise bike?
5: Yeah.
6: And you do your classes.
5: Mm.
6: I was 5 minutes into a class and didn't realise it was in German.
5: All right.
7: That's wild.
6: Am I having a mental breakdown?
5: I think maybe you've just been watching too much of the World Cup.
6: But it was, no, it was like English, because you know how they say English words? And then it was like.
5: Yeah.
6: Peloton, ich fang du, alala, boo, boo, English
5: word,
6: English
5: word. So hang on, what did you think the words were in between?
6: I thought it was like static, like the it was going on and off the screen.
5: This is also coming from the girl who thought the latest Ed Sheeran song, Us Is Arm, was all made up words.
7: Oh,
6: come on now. Let's not bring that to the public.
5: You did though, didn't you?
6: Oh, no, we don't share a bike. Sorry, thanks for clearing that up, Jessica, our producer. He has a bike and I have a bike and we can do the same class.
5: Yes, we don't actually share one.
7: It sounded like you drive it to his house on Sunday and you're like, all right, it's yours for the week.
5: Yeah.
6: I get it from Cauliflower Tuesday to Thursday.
5: Mm-hmm. And then I'm every other day.
6: You get it back.
5: Yeah.
6: Fascinating, though. I don't know. Maybe I think
5: again?
6: No, don't.
5: You thought this was entirely made up, so not surprised. That you thought,
6: no,
5: oh, those words in
6: one.
5: Between, they're just making them up.
6: No, it wasn't
5: was
6: this
5: it
6: one.
5: Was it Us Is Arm or
6: no,
5: was it?
6: It was the one after that. Jessica, what's it called?
5: Was it Sapphire?
6: Sapphire.
7: Side note, I'm in the Us Is Arm film clip.
5: Yeah, you are,
7: I like
5: actually.
7: To bring
5: we know that.
7: Up.
5: Yeah, yeah. Well, you're right, it was this one.
6: See, this makes more sense.
5: That's right.
6: Now, we can't skip over. Emma was with Ed Sheeran overseas. It was amazing.
5: You know what? Every time I hear him, I think of you now.
6: Yeah.
7: Thank you.
5: Mm.
6: And every time I hear that song, I think it's made up.
5: Yeah. She thinks, God, these can't be real words.
6: I thought they were like, feel a break. You've got 60 seconds. He was like, ebba, ebba. All right. Let's talk about UFC Freedom 250. We're doing that next.
5: Don't go anywhere. It is on 98 with Christian Bella. Quick update on the scores in the World Cup. If you don't want to hear him, turn it down. But... another upset on the cards here. Egypt is 1-0 over Belgium. So.
6: Well, maybe I'll do a class in Belgium on the bike tonight.
5: Yeah. Well, that's largely French or Flemish they speak.
6: Flemish. That's what I've got in my lungs at the moment.
5: Yeah, she's a little Flemish at the moment.

0: which tops off 21 degrees. You are with Christian and Bella for breakfast. Remember, today's your last chance to score a spot in our State of Origin Game 2 Entertainment Package Draw. It is Suburb of Origin. We're going to play after 8 o'clock. So make sure you tuned in straight after news at 8 and you can play. So it's going to be great. Tomorrow, that person gets that entertainment package delivered to their house ahead of State of Origin 2. So don't go anywhere.
1: Now, UFC Freedom 250 happened yesterday on the White House lawn, which is just absolutely insane, isn't it?
0: It is such a weird thing to have on the lawn. They're saying it's part of like a greater celebration for 250 years of America.
1: Yeah, which is July 4th, obviously, Independence Day. And Donald Trump celebrated his 80th birthday the same night as the UFC fight. And reportedly broken a deal in the Middle East. So
0: that's what they're saying.
1: It's been a big day for old Trumpy.
0: He also got a little medal from the guys at the UFC. They like reached out of the octagon, gave him a little medal while he was on the side of the octagon and he just popped it on.
1: Apparently he has always followed UFC. Like he's known Dana forever.
0: That's what he says. I don't know. I never knew anything about it before. Like say like Joe Rogan was there from the start, like in the 90s. I don't know about Trump. He could have been. But he was a big wrestling fan.
1: Really?
0: He made appearances in WWE when it was WWE. Really? No, sorry, WWF.
1: Which was the one that we grew up with?
0: WWF. And then it changed to WWE like later, when we were like later teenagers.
1: Wait, hang on. Are we talking Jake the Snake, Hulk Hogan?
0: A little bit later. We're talking like The Rock, Mankind, Stone Cold Steve
1: Austin.
0: What
1: was the one, and he used to be in a coffin?
0: Oh, The Undertaker. Oh, bro, he was the best.
1: Wasn't he terrifying?
0: He's great. He's still around. He's not wrestling, but he still does like documentaries and stuff.
1: But when you hear the ding, you're like, oh,
0: the church bell.
1: And it was always after Super Simpsons Saturday.
0: Yeah, it was. It was good. Raw used to be on. And SmackDown.
1: Ah, what a time.
0: Used to TV in the noughties.
1: I mean.
0: You know, like really? It was just good stuff.
1: Good stuff.
0: But this was on the White House lawn. Now, UFC Freedom 250, which is insane, isn't it?
1: Was he behind a protector? Because you know how he went to the Knicks game and he was behind plastic screen?
0: I didn't see one.
1: Okay.
0: He might have been.
1: I suppose that they would have patted you down going into the White House.
0: Yeah.
1: And did the fighters walk down through the White House and like stop off at a toilet, wash their hands, keep going down?
0: Have a quick seat in the Oval Office.
1: Yeah, this is where big decisions were made.
0: Yeah, no, I don't think so.
1: Okay.
0: But it was pretty big. Like, and it was impressive to watch, but it's just weird that it was on the White House lawn. It feels like, Jessica actually said it to me the other day. She was like, it feels like something from the TV show The Boys. And it does. Do you know The Boys?
1: No, tell me what the boys are.
0: It's a TV show. It really just finished up, but it's like about superheroes, but they're in real life and they've taken over everything. And it's just like they use things like this to kind of almost distract and stupefy the public while they're doing other stuff.
1: Oh.
0: Like they'll be like, put something big on at the White House. It's very, it's kind of weird.
1: That sounds terrible. I'm not going to watch that show.
0: It does sound terrible the way I described it, but it's really good. But my description was horrible.
1: No. Nitro Circus was there, Travis Pastrana.
0: Were they on the White House lawn as well?
1: Do you know
0: what's going on?
1: Bo Ryan was there. Did you see Bo Ryan?
0: Yeah, same with Matty Johns. Yeah. It feels like someone's party, like out west in like Dubbo, if they made a lot of money from civil engineering or something like that.
1: They were divided.
0: Yeah, we're going to have some dirt bikes and we're going to have a bit of UFC. It's going to be sick.
1: Yeah, yeah. I would like to go to that party.
0: So would I, to be fair. Now that we've described it a little bit more, I'd like to be at it.
1: See, that was a better description, unlike the description of Boys, the TV show.
0: Yeah, no, it wasn't good.
1: The Boys.
0: Yeah, The Boys. Yeah, no, it wasn't good.
1: Okay.
0: It was a good show, though.
1: Yeah. And apparently there was a massive upset. The main dude got smashed.
0: Gaethje? Or was it Topuria? I don't know. I didn't actually watch the fight,
1: to
0: be honest. There
1: was a major upset. That's all I've read it, and I can't click into the story.
0: Yeah, okay,
1: so be as you were.
0: You can't click in on it. Thanks for that. That was a really good addition.
1: White House stunned by one of the greatest upsets as ex-champ like you've never seen.
0: Topuria was beaten.
1: Okay.
0: Okay. Well, there you go.
1: Describe what he looks like after a fight.
0: He doesn't look good. I can tell you that. I'm looking at his face right now. He looks like someone dropped a pie down the stairs.
1: Excellent.
0: Wow. How was that description?
1: Yeah, no, accurate. Mm.
2: The Kembla Grange Racecourse. I-98 Traffic. some minor congestion moving through our roadwork zone. Macquarie Pass, Illawarra Highway near Mount Murray Road. We've got a pretty good stretch though, heading up from Shell Harbour northbound into Warrawong, taking Frimby Bypass coming off the bridge, just sitting a little over 10 minutes. Moving steadily up and down Mount Ousley this morning, there's no issues north to Sydney. Start your morning with GYG's $12 Brekkie Burrito Bundle. 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Weather-wise today, sunny one's going to be a high of 21. I'm Brittany Gorrell. That's the latest on Feel Good I-98.
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0: Good morning and welcome to iNightly8. You are with Christian and Bella as Bella's just coughs her lungs up in the background there.
1: I can't shake this thing. I don't know what
0: it is. It's Ebola. Of course you're not going to be able to shake it. Come on.
1: Hantavirus.
0: Hantavirus. But geez, didn't that disappear quick?
1: Yeah. Doesn't that make you question everything?
0: No.
1: Emma from News? Like, doesn't that, you know?
0: It,
1: no, like,
0: it just makes me think it just went away.
2: It's just one cruise ship outbreak.
0: Yeah.
2: That's all.
1: Okay, believe what you want, but we'll see.
0: What's that saying you have about Bella and her?
2: Everything sounds like a conspiracy when you don't know how anything works.
1: That's right. How dare you?
2: Such a good quote.
1: It's hurtful is what it is.
2: Well, you're going to hack me later on.
1: Yeah,
2: so
1: yeah, I am.
2: We're even.
1: Okay.
0: I want to know what you did. We're going to talk about that after 7 o'clock, so don't go anywhere.
2: Australia's Prime Minister is congratulating his British counterpart for pushing ahead with a ban on social media for under 16s. So over in the UK, they're going to do the same as us. They'll take effect next year, but they will probably go further than what we already have. So they'll look at gaming and live streaming being banned as well.
1: Oh.
2: And Keir Starmer, the PM, said they'll also look into overnight curfews and breaks in infinite scrolling for people under 18.
1: Oh.
2: Coming for the doom scrolling.
1: Wow. Yeah. Is that, well, that's good.
2: Yeah.
1: Now, how are you going with your social media? Remember Emma went to stop her.
0: Yeah, she went cold turk as well. That was good.
2: I regularly delete my apps now, so I don't permanently not have it, but I'll have a week where I'm like, oh, I want to cut back, delete the apps.
0: But and just then the fact that we have to do that now, you know what I mean, is crazy.
1: My friend, I caught up with her on the weekend, she's done the same thing. I was like, oh, did you see what we posted? Because she likes our i98 page.
0: But she likes the things we do.
2: Doesn't?
0: She likes our content.
1: And she was like, no, I've deleted Instagram. I can't. I just found myself sitting there where I could be doing so many other things.
2: Your thumb just goes for it.
1: It just keeps going.
0: Yeah.
1: Subconscious.
2: Yeah. Crazy.
1: So this is a good thing. I don't know if it's going
2: to
1: work.
2: TikTok when you watch too many videos, come up with like a TikTok video being like, are your eyes tired? Maybe take a break. And when that came on, it was like rock bottom. You're like, oh, God, this is terrible.
0: Well, so they should have stuff like that maybe, because we know we actually did a check-in with a bunch of kids that we had in here doing a little tour, and we asked them if it worked, the one in Australia, and they were like, no, absolutely not.
1: The social media ban.
0: Yeah, social media ban. No.
1: I think it's for the next – it's our kids. That's the next generation.
0: Yeah, but even then, isn't it just better to educate them about like how like it's also just like change maybe the idea that it's not good for you? You know what I mean? Educate them about how bad it is or make it uncool is probably the easiest thing to do.
1: I think now we can, as they get older, like I've got a 5-year-old, you've got a 4-year-old, that we can say, oh, no, the government's rules are this, and then you can educate them towards it. Then we will give them instructions on how to use it.
2: Yeah.
1: Because we will be more informed.
2: Yes.
1: Like our
0: I don't trust many of the decisions the government are making at the moment. But look, that's just me. You guys do what you want.
1: What was that conspiracy thing that you said?
2: Everything sounds like a conspiracy when you don't know how anything works.
0: I don't think it's a conspiracy. I just think they're making... Anyway, whatever, move on.
2: Okay, Christian, you're going to like this story. There's a manhole mystery gripping New York.
1: Stay with me.
2: Okay. The sewer. You know, in New York, the circle sewers that you lift up, and that's where the Ninja Turtles live?
0: Yeah. And Splinter.
2: Yeah. Well,
0: don't forget Splinter.
2: There's been videos of people emerging out of them in the middle of the night, and the New York Police Department is investigating.
1: Wow.
2: Because on like 4 nights in a row, men are just climbing out of the sewers and fleeing in cars and doing all kind of sus
0: fleeing
2: things.
0: Fleeing cars?
2: Yeah.
0: Oh, wow. That wasn't... See, I was going to go the way of... Because I've heard about this before. There's like full communities that live in the sewers. Have you heard about that?
1: No.
0: Apparently in Las Vegas, there's a full-on... Like there's like almost a million people live under the ground.
1: What was that thing about conspiracy?
0: Yeah. I'm going to look it up. Yeah.
1: Because I just thought, are they just excited Knicks fans because they won the NBA finals?
0: Oh, they've lost their mind.
1: They're just like coming out of underneath and they're like, do we win? I've been down here for 27
0: years. Yeah, the mole people of Las Vegas, that's what they're called. Okay, there's only 2,000. I was way off. But the mole people.
2: I mean, that's still a lot for a sewer community.
1: Yeah, that's still a lot.
0: Yeah, sewer community. They live under the strip. So when you're walking around on top of the road, there's people living underneath you.
1: What they do, they need vitamin D at least 12 minutes a day. That's not healthy.
0: They probably pop up for a little VD. and then go back down.
2: I mean, it'd be nice being that close to the action and just
0: on the strip. Yeah.
1: Would it be loud or no? Because you're underground.
0: I reckon it's probably loud living directly under a street and in a sewer where rats are chewing at your ear.
2: I couldn't do the rat part.
1: So what are they
0: saying?
1: But
0: everything else you could do?
2: Yeah, I could get around sewer living. Well, they're investigating and, yeah, they think that it is linked and they've been interviewing witnesses and people are already jumping to Teenage Mutant Ninja Turtles saying, I think it's them. But, yeah, it's just crazy that it's been covered all over in New York. People are calling them weirdos, creeps, emerging theories that they might be scavenging for valuables in the sewer pipes.
0: They could also just be living there because it's so expensive to live in New York.
2: Yeah, that would be a less exciting theory.
0: Yeah, mole people. Although we were talking last week about that person who was living in the lady's roof.
1: Yeah.
2: Oh, yeah.
1: Okay, what if there's someone underground here in the Illawarra? There could be a whole community we don't know about.
0: There could be mole people.
2: We have bunkers. We do have bunkers.
1: Yeah, we do.
0: Do you reckon there's mole people here? Should we go on a mole hunt?
1: We should go on a mole hunt. You know the manhole, what was his name that you went into? Peter, wasn't it?
0: Jeff.
1: Is that the manhole?
0: Jeff. Been in his manhole. She's filth, isn't she? Grew up in a sewer.

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2: And sunny, tops of 21 on the way today. Good morning, I'm Emma Smith with your 6:30 news. A permanent exemption has been granted to Surf Life Saving New South Wales to fly its shark spotting drones over Coogee Beach. The decision follows an attack at the weekend, which has left 35-year-old Sydney mother Leah Stewart in a critical condition. A community meeting has been held to provide support to those affected by the attack. Locals are raising concerns about the impact a potential nuclear submarine site could have on Port Kembla. The suburb's been named as one of the preferred locations for Australia's future base under the AUKUS deal. Greens Defence spokesperson David Shoebridge says residents are worried.
3: If a base ever was imposed on Port Kembla, well, what that would mean is a massive footprint, hundreds and hundreds of hectares, excluding other economic activities. It's not just the wharves and the immediate facilities for the submarine.
2: A woman's been charged after allegedly assaulting a police officer during a protest in Unanderra. Police were called to Bisalloy Steel on Sunday afternoon after reports demonstrators were blocking access to the site's entrance. Officers remained at the location overnight before directing the group to move on early yesterday morning. A 24-year-old woman is accused of failing to comply with police and assaulting an officer. She's been granted conditional bail to face Port Kembla local court next month. Local leaders and business people will be swapping their beds for the street this week in a bid to end homelessness in the Illawarra. The St. Vincent de Paul Society will be hosting its annual CEO sleepout on Thursday, raising funds for local emergency assistance and boosting awareness of housing stress in our region. It comes as fresh data shows the Illawarra, Shoalhaven and southern New South Wales districts recorded a staggering 689% increase in people sleeping rough between 2020 and 2026. And the Reserve Bank is widely expected to leave interest rates on hold for the first time in 2026 when it hands down its decision this afternoon.
4: The Motocross Madness Sale on now. Moto City Fairy Meadow.
1: I-98 Sport.
2: Mitchell Moses is out to put a miserable few years at Parramatta behind him in tomorrow night's State of Origin Game 2. Moses has enjoyed little joy at NRL level in recent times as skipper of the Eels, but the Blues 5'8 says he has a spring in his step ahead of the MCG blockbuster.
5: We haven't been going too well at Parramatta for the last few years, so to come in and get a chance to be able to perform on this stage, it's massive. I love it, and I just can't wait to get out there.
2: And at the FIFA World Cup, Egypt and Belgium are locked at 1-1 in the second half.
4: Unlock the Volkswagen you've always wanted with exceptional end of financial year deals at Southern Classic Volkswagen.
2: Fine and sunny, tops of 21 on the way today. Partly cloudy tomorrow, reaching 22. Mostly sunny, tops of 21 forecast on Thursday. Right now in Gerringong, it's 13 degrees on I-98.

0: 16 minutes away from 7 o'clock. Remember, after 8, we're going to give you another shot at playing Suburb of Origin. It's the final chance with us, at least. Listen right across the day here on 98. And you could go in the draw to pick up that $5,000 entertainment package. You've got an 85-inch TV. You've got a beef eater barbecue, everything, sound bars. Like, it's over $5,000, all thanks to Domain in King Street, Warrawong.
1: Yes, and we will be delivering you and I, McHugh, tomorrow to the lucky winner.
0: That's right. But let's have a quick chat about what's going on at the World Cup and nothing related to the games. Well, it's kind of related to the games. It's related to VAR, which is the bane of any football fan's existence anyway.
1: Can someone explain to me why they have to have the referees standing there all angry looking with their names?
0: That's,
1: and then
0: so
1: they
0: weird.
1: Cross to their VAR room and they're just looking down the camera, not smiling, look like they want to kill everybody.
0: They just want to look serious.
1: Why?
0: Like they're taking a good serious stance. I think probably because it gets pumped so much. Because VAR is such a waste, like, it's annoying.
1: Okay.
0: It is annoying. Like, for offsides, I get it, but the way that they adjudicate offsides. Mm. Like, it's not your foot. Just make it your foot.
1: I know.
0: Or head.
1: Yeah.
0: Because you can only score with your foot and your head.
1: That's true. Yeah. And why with the, you know, even when they went through the Australian team and stuff, we all look so serious.
0: Yeah.
1: Like, they're like patting the badge and like looking down the camera. And I'm like, can't anyone be like, hi, everyone. Hi, Mum. It's me.
0: Well, that,
1: I'm on.
0: Yeah, well, that's very serious business.
1: It's a game.
0: It's a World Cup.
1: Yeah. Well,
0: it's a massive business, okay. If not one of the biggest businesses when it comes to sport.
1: Sure.
0: But anyway, let's talk VAR, because an Australian referee in VAR, Sean Evans, is being investigated.
1: Oh, no.
0: Yeah.
1: An Australian?
0: Yeah. So he's one of the, I think he might be a Premier League referee.
1: Okay.
0: Sean Evans, but they get referees and put them in the VAR box. It's the same as the bunker in the NRL.
1: Okay.
0: But this is actually the first time I've ever seen them show the VAR, well, like any of the people in there.
1: It's weird.
0: It is so weird. There's two sitting on the seats in front of the one, the guy that's like looks over the other two.
1: Yes.
0: It's really
1: weird.
0: Odd. So he was the one that looks over the other two.
1: The Australian dude.
0: Yeah. Okay. And in the footage, it shows him standing and he's doing an upside down okay symbol, right? They are now investigating him because reportedly it's been described as a neo-Nazi symbol. But it's an, okay, so let me just say it again. It's an upside down okay. So just do that.
1: Do an okay and then flip it.
0: Flip it. And then apparently that's a neo-Nazi symbol. But he's got it down by the side of his leg.
1: Is it below the waist?
0: It's below the waist. And in Australia.
1: Yeah.
0: What does that mean?
1: I punch you. If I look at it, you can punch me.
0: Yeah, so does everyone remember this? Do you remember this from school? Yes, got a bowler over here, just coughing straight into the mic. That was cute. So when you hold that down, if you don't know this, at school, we used to do it all the time.
1: Yeah.
0: So you would, the rules were you had to have that sign below
1: the
0: your waist.
1: But if I put my finger in there, I get you.
0: Yeah, so if you saw it, so I had it below my waist and you looked down at it, see what I was holding, then I get to punch you in the arm. If you fingered it,
1: boom, then I punch you.
0: Yeah, it was the greatest game of all time.
1: Now, is that that's obviously what he's implying.
0: I think that's what he's doing.
1: Like just a bit of Australiana.
0: Yeah, but now he's being investigated for neo-Nazi symbols.
1: He probably didn't know that's what it meant. He probably just,
0: either that or he's a neo-Nazi, but like I assume he's not.
1: No, I think he probably said to the kids, I'll do the sign.
0: Yeah.
1: Like I'll do the.
0: He was just being a bit cheeky.
1: Yeah.
0: So it's just cheeky Australian move. Okay. But imagine him having to describe that to the FIFA officials.
1: I'd be like, okay, look
0: and
1: at me.
0: Him down. He's look like, so, when I was at primary school.
1: It looked below the waist. I gotcha. And then I punch you. And
0: but if you fingered it,
1: put the finger
0: then
1: in.
0: You get to punch me.
1: It's
0: They'd
1: a
0: be like,
1: wonderful game.
0: Oh, you're fired immediately.
2: 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I-98 traffic.
3: Building quite quickly this morning, up and down Memorial Drive through Bulambi on the approach to Bulambi Lane. We've got some congestion forming to Fig Tree, Princes Highway out of Bryans Road, Five Islands Road in Unanderra, slowing up both directions at the M1 off ramps. The M1 still making good time north into Sydney from the base of Mount Ousley to Heathcote, just under half hour. Learn about your rights as a renter under the New South Wales Government rental reforms. 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It's going to be a sunny day, high of 21. I'm Brittany Gorrell. That's the latest on Feel Good I-98.
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1: Good morning and welcome to I-98. 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
5: Did you see over the weekend that David Beckham got a star on the Hollywood Walk of Fame?
1: Yeah, that confused me a little. Did it confuse you?
5: No, I didn't really think about it until I was like, has he done anything?
1: No. He had that. Well, there was the movie Bend It Like Beckham, but he wasn't really in it.
5: But is it for actors? Because he bought Miami FC and did all that. And he got it the same time World Cup started. Is it all
1: yeah,
5: like...
1: Yeah, but what does that have to do with Hollywood, you know? He did play for LA Galaxy, but no. I still don't... I don't think that's enough. Like, I know he's an entertainment figure.
5: Actually, yeah, you're right. So on the Hollywood Walk of Fame, it's usually just actors.
1: Well, or people that had something to do with film.
5: Or film, yeah. Like theater. Writing.
1: Yeah. Like, he really didn't do it. He's just a sportsman.
5: Weird, actually, now you brought that up. Yeah. That doesn't make any sense at all.
1: I was like, oh, I'm cool with it because he's super famous. But
5: love him.
1: Yeah, and I love him too, but... weird.
5: Yeah, it doesn't make any sense.
1: Like, if you put Posh, I understand. I get that. Well, they're not
5: but
1: really,
5: that's
1: actually. That's music.
5: That's music.
1: Yeah, no.
5: That's not.
1: Did they
5: oh, no.
1: Musicians?
5: They had Spice
1: they're
5: Up.
1: Musicians.
5: They had Spice Up Your Life. That was the greatest movie of all time.
1: Okay.
5: Was it called Spice Up Your Life? Or Spice World. Spice World it was called. The acting in that.
1: Okay, here we go. Look, okay. Not just actors. They do have motion pictures, television, recording, radio, live theatre and live performances and sports entertainment. Although I would argue he's not in sports entertainment either.
5: Well, yes, he does do that show now.
1: Okay.
5: Where he's got all the commentators there and they watch the games.
1: Right,
5: it's like
1: there you go. Okay.
5: Come to Beckham's house.
1: All right, still, it's a bit weird. Anyway,
5: okay, it's a bit off. So the reason I bring this up is, I mean, this is his time to shine. It's World Cup, David Beckham, synonymous with that.
1: Love and life.
5: Gets the star on the Hollywood Walk of Fame. Brooklyn Beckham, nowhere to be seen. Still the rift with his eldest son. Still not talking to each other. And it would still be painful for both parties.
1: Yeah.
5: Now Brooklyn has found a bit of humour in the fact that the relationship has broken down with his family. And he's done an ad for DoorDash.
6: You're probably wondering why I'm watching the FIFA World Cup 2026 from home. It's a long story.
1: Clever.
5: Pretty funny.
1: Yeah, pretty funny.
5: But he doesn't need to do it for money.
1: No. How's he getting his money?
5: Well, he married into the Peltz's family.
1: Yeah,
5: they're
1: billionaires.
5: Billions.
1: Yeah.
5: So I don't think he needs to.
1: Still probably getting some off mum and dad too.
5: He would be, I reckon.
1: Yeah.
5: He'd be a trust fund
1: well,
5: somewhere.
1: Well, he was, remember, like he tried to become a chef for a bit and he just took photos of like toasties that he made?
5: Yeah.
1: And then he was trying to be a photographer after taking photos of the toasties. He was like, well,
5: right.
1: My toasty photos are pretty good.
5: He just doesn't know. He doesn't know what he wants.
1: No.
5: But he would cut them on a nice angle.
1: Was a nice angle.
5: Yeah.
1: And then occasionally he'd do the full quartered. And
5: beautiful.
1: I was like, oh, Brooklyn, that's a good move.
5: Stunning, stunning. But it's,
1: give him a Hollywood star on the Walk of Fame.
5: Well, the thing is, they have to pay
1: fruit
5: for
1: sandwiches.
5: It too.
1: Yeah, they do.
5: The Hollywood star. If you get a star on the Hollywood Walk of Fame, they go, hey, we want to give you a star, but it costs $30,000.
1: So you have to accept and then pay yourself.
5: Which I think takes away the shine of it.
1: Yeah.
5: Like you're paying for your own award.
1: Yeah, it's a weird one.
5: We should start doing that so we win things.
1: Maybe we should, because we always refuse to. But I feel like if we paid for it, we'd start winning radio awards.
5: Well, of course we would, because we've paid for it.
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18: And sunny, tops of 21 on the way today. Good morning, I'm Emma Smith with your 7 o'clock news. Donald Trump says a peace deal with Iran is now all signed, adding the details about the memorandum will be released in the coming days. An official signing ceremony is expected to take place in Geneva on Friday. Speaking from France ahead of the G7, the US president says they're now working to make the Strait of Hormuz safe for vessels to transit.
19: The strait is already partially opened, as you know, they're doing a little hunting for a couple of mines that they've already found. But it's essentially ships are starting to go out now. On Friday, it'll be completely opened.
18: Wollongong's latest affordable housing complex has been officially opened in the CBD. The Housing Trust has delivered 15 affordable and 12 social homes, ideally positioned near public transport, the health precinct and schools. Several apartments have been set aside for key workers and female-led households, supporting those most impacted by housing stress. Housing Trust CEO Amanda Winks says the development is a great example of what can be achieved when all levels of government work together.
20: We've been supported through a partnership with Wollongong City Council, Homes New South Wales and Housing Australia. And essentially what that means is we've been able to retain all 27 of these homes for social and affordable housing, which is really beneficial for the local community.
18: A Kiama councillor has resigned effective immediately. Mike Keynes has made the decision to step away from his role at council due to personal reasons. A by-election will now be held to fill the vacant position. The Reserve Bank is expected to leave interest rates on hold this afternoon. The official cash rate is expected to be held at 4.35% after three consecutive

0: you know, not try to save ourselves to the end.
1: Meanwhile, halves partner Mitchell Moses has declared himself fit and ready to go after missing game one with a hamstring injury. And Socceroos legend Harry Kewell is urging Australia to go after the USA's weak defence in their upcoming World Cup clash. Both teams go into Saturday morning's match after strong first up wins.
2: Unlock the Volkswagen you've always wanted with exceptional end of financial year deals at Southern Classic Volkswagen.
1: And sunny, tops of 21 on the way today. Partly cloudy tomorrow, reaching 22. Mostly sunny, tops of 21 forecast on Thursday. Right now in Kiama, it's 12 degrees on I-98.
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5: Good morning and welcome to Tuesday. It's looking okay out there. Like Emma was saying, not going to be a bad day. And you could be winning big very soon.
6: Yeah, you could. $750 will be spinning on the Big Bad Birthday Wheel. All you need is a birthday. That's it. And you could be walking away with that cash money.
5: That's right. It's the easiest way to win cash in the Illawarra. And did you know at the moment we are celebrating, you should know this if you don't, 70 years of Australian TV.
6: What a milestone.
5: You love Australian TV.
6: I bloody love and Australian
5: this, TV. You know more about Australian TV than anyone I've ever met.
6: Well, it used to be our thing. You know, you remember the days when you used to just do weekly episodes and you had to look forward to the next one coming out on a Monday?
5: It's actually really impressive. Like, I've never met someone who knows so much about one thing and so little about everything else.
6: How dare you? How dare you?
5: We're going to test you next.
6: Good.
5: Test for you.
6: Good. About Australian TV?
5: Yeah.
6: Fine. And I'll flex all over you.
5: I actually think you will blitz it.
6: Great. Sign me up.
5: Don't go anywhere. It is on 98 with Christian and Bella. Good morning. Welcome to Tuesday.

0: Good morning and welcome to I-98. It's Christian and Bella for breakfast. Within 20 minutes, you could be $750 richer on the easiest way to win cash in the Illawarra. It is the big bad birthday wheel. But at the moment, we're celebrating 70 years of Australian TV.
1: Is that who's doing this TV week? The Logies? Yes.
0: Well, it'd be Logies. Logies, TV week, all that business. Well, they're the same thing, really, aren't they?
1: Yeah, it's called the TV Week
0: Logies. Do you still get the TV Week and vote for the Logies in the back, or do you jump online these days?
1: No, do it online now.
0: Can the old ladies still do it in the back of the TV Week?
1: Yes, they can. They absolutely can. But it's all a bit of a propaganda thing now. Now you have to, like, work for votes.
0: What do you mean, propaganda?
1: Like, okay, I love Julia Morris. I want her to win a gold Logie. Yeah. But you have to, you know, back in the day you would just tick a box in the magazine. Now they're on socials. Vote for me. Okay. Please help me.
0: Do you mean popularity thing? Because I don't think you think propaganda means something that it doesn't mean.
1: Well, they're promoting themselves.
0: Yes,
1: in a propaganda-ish way.
0: Okay.
1: With posters.
0: We're going to bring back, to celebrate that, a game we haven't played on this show for, I reckon, 4 years?
1: What is it?
0: What Birdless TV.
1: Oh, God.
2: Swim so free.
3: Look at what.
4: What
0: boy, let's toy boy. One of the great games of all time. So we used to just give away clues and you had to try and guess what TV show we were talking about. But because Bella is so good at this, and I will say you're the best I've ever met when it comes to Australian TV.
1: Okay, stop picking me up, because now I'm going to look like a fool if I don't get anything.
0: Oh, I think you will blitz this.
1: Okay.
0: I think you'll kill this. I'm going to give you, but I'm trying to make it hard.
1: Okay.
0: Because if I made it, it'll go too quickly. So I'm going to give you character names from TV shows, and you have to tell me what show they're from.
1: Australian TV shows?
0: Australian TV shows.
1: Because you know my
0: wheel. You do know this is celebrating 70 years of Australian TV.
1: Yep. Obviously, TV Week Logies. But can it be my wheelhouse of late 90s, early 2000s, mid-2000s?
0: Yeah, that's what I've done.
1: Okay, great.
0: Largely.
1: Good.
0: That's all I'll give you.
1: Okay.
0: So I'm going to start with what I think is a very easy one.
1: So you say the character's name, and I just say what show they're on.
0: Yeah. Lolly Allen.
1: Lolly. Neighbours. Yes. Now late 90s, Lolly.
0: Well, she did come back.
1: Oh, yes, she
0: did. She came back.
1: Lou's little daughter.
0: Lou's little daughter, that's correct. Well done. Okay. Second one. Ryan Skeppers. Ryan Skeppers. I do have a follow-up character for you as well. But Ryan Skeppers.
1: Skeppers, I know the name.
0: He had a sister, Anita Skeppers, in the show.
1: Yeah, I know the names. Oh, God, people are going to be yelling at the radios.
0: 90s, late 90s.
1: Yeah.
0: Mid to late 90s.
1: It's not Home and Away.
0: Launched quite a few big actors.
1: Oh, Heartbreak High.
0: God, she's good. See, I told you. Hit it. My favourite show of all time.
1: Who was the actual person playing Skeppers?
0: Rel Hunt was his name, and I only remember that because I was so obsessed with it. I don't think he did anything after that.
1: Did you want to be like Drazik and live in a warehouse?
0: Yeah, that was my follow-up. I was going to say Anita Skeppers dated Bogdan Drazik.
1: Yeah.
0: And you would have gotten that easy peasy. Yeah. Okay, let's go to our next one. This is where it gets a little bit harder.
1: Sorry. Bogdan.
0: His name was Bogdan.
1: I forget.
0: Okay.
1: Bogdan.
0: Kim Hyde.
1: The character is Kim Hyde.
0: Now, I'm just going to throw it out there and give you a little clue.
1: Okay.
0: One of the biggest actors in the world now. Kim Hyde. I do have a follow-up. But I don't think you should need it, although this is a tough one. Kim Hyde. Now, remember what we often say. Don't look at Jessica for clues. Remember what we often say. You have to be a very strong man to be named Kim.
1: Yeah.
0: Like, very strong like man to be named Kim.
1: Very strong man. Oh, I don't know. What's the follow-up?
0: Used to go to the kiosk quite a bit.
1: Home and Away.
0: Is correct.
1: Yeah. I was going to say Home and Away just as a guess. Who's Kim Hyde?
0: Irene was the backup. Kim Hyde was Chris Hemsworth's character.
1: Oh, see, I was a Neighbours girl. Never was really into
0: I also am a Neighbours girl.
1: You are.
0: I had to look that up.
1: Yeah.
0: But good one.
1: He's a strong man.
0: Very strong man. He's Thor.
1: Yeah.
0: So
1: he can pull off Kim.
0: Yeah, absolutely. Let's go to our next one. Now, I think you should get this. If you don't, I'll be disappointed. Detective Tom Croydon.
1: Oh, come on, mate. Give me a challenge. Let's play Blue Heelers.
0: Oh, look. Come you on. Know what? See, I'm telling you, she's good.
1: Tom, he annoyed me. He was always angry.
0: He was always angry.
1: He was like,
0: about
1: what
0: something.
1: Do you mean you haven't got the arrested was. And you got that?
0: Blah, blah, blah. Okay, here's another one for you. And if you don't get this, get out of the country. Detective Frank Holloway. Another cop show. Detective Frank Holloway.
1: Oh, no.
0: Come on, Bez. You
1: no,
0: can do this
1: I
0: one.
1: No. Detective Frank Holloway. Detective. Okay, think of a show.
0: Just saying, repeating crime. Detective's not going to help you.
1: I'm trying to think of the crime shows. Water Rats? Would there be detectives on Water Rats? No. Yes? Yes! Who was that?
0: He was the main detective, remember? And then he left on his yacht.
1: Oh, and
0: there was the scene where
1: the
0: he was like, woo, off yeah. on his yacht.
1: Yeah, yeah, yeah.
0: He went from the police boat to his yacht, just living.
1: God.
0: You know?
1: Don't make TV like they used to.
0: They really don't. Okay. Last one for you. See, I told you you'd blitz it.
1: Okay.
0: Last one.
1: For a clean sweep here.
0: For a clean sweep. I just want, can we listen a bit more?
1: Yeah. They should redo Water Rats here in the Illawarra.
0: Agreed.
1: We've got the beautiful coastline.
0: Agreed. Be chasing around some of the fishermen around here. They look dodgy. Yeah.
1: Start off at the harbour. Check their licence.
0: And they'd always make their way onto the land at some point. Mm. So you'd end up in Piccadilly doing some things.
1: Yeah.
0: Yeah. Okay, next one for you. And final is Fatso the Wombat.
1: Oh, a country practice. Come on. Oh, don't. It makes me cry, this.
0: See?
1: What was the name of the chick and her eyes slowly closed?
0: Oh, yeah,
1: and
0: when she was
1: flying
0: like,
1: the kite.
0: Yeah.
1: Oh, God, the daughter was flying the kite and then her eyes were closing.
0: I don't know.
1: And the Tess, I think it was.
0: Probably.
1: Tess?
0: Yeah, see, just the fact that she
1: was
0: says these types of things.
1: And he ran. And remember, he was running towards her and she was on the back.
0: Yeah.
1: On the
0: and
1: back
0: he was,
1: porch.
0: Yeah, I think it might have been Tess. He was like, Tess!
1: Tess!
0: Tess! And you could just hear him yelling when her eyes were closing. And then she would dee it.
1: Oh.
0: Anyway, there you go. Country practice. Fatso the Wombat.
1: Oh,
0: if he doesn't win an award.
1: Molly.
0: It's Molly.
1: Molly.
0: Okay, we were way off. Tess was the one from
1: inside.
0: That other one with
1: Molly.
0: The horses or whatever and the daughters.
1: Molly? Molly? Molly? And then ran towards her.
0: Okay.
1: And the daughter's there with the kite. Molly died because she kids.
0: Anyway, there you go. Celebrating 70 years of TV.
1: Oh, are we? Because that's devastating.
0: Well, you didn't have to act it all out and get all weird and thespian in here.
1: I just remember it so clearly.
0: How? It was like in 1988.
1: Molly! Because I used to watch reruns. And remember when you sit
0: from
1: school?
0: Oh, what an upbringing she had. She used to stay at home and watch reruns of a country practice.
1: It used to be when you were sick from school, they would play it during the day. Okay.
3: 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I-98 traffic. Congestion throughout overnight roadwork zone, Macquarie Pass on Illawarra Highway near Mount Murray Road, starting to build northbound on the M1 through Dapto, passing the Kanahooka Road on ramp, fairly steady up and down Mount Ousley still. If you're travelling inland, Picton, Appin Roads and Cataract all clear, and jumping up the M1, expect delays northbound into Denham Court with a truck that's broken down. It's Travel Tuesday at Flight Centre. 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It's going to be a sunny one with a high 21 today. I'm Brittany Gorrell. 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
9: They're in Sydney, yeah?
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9: Nah?
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9: Three?
8: Yeah, well, there's a Hunts Marine in Sydney, in Batemans, and, wait, let me ask Steve.
10: Oi, Steve!
11: Yeah?
10: Where'd you get your last boat?
11: Hunts Marine!
10: In Sydney?
11: Wollongong!
10: Hunts Marine Wollongong?
11: Yeah!
10: Nice!
8: They got stores in Sydney, Batemans Bay and Wollongong.
9: Hunts Marine?
8: Yeah.
9: Nice.
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0: Good morning. It's I-98 and you're with Christian and Bella for breakfast. 27 past 7, so within 10, you could be winning $750 with the Big Bad Birthday Wheel. It's the easiest way to win cash in the Illawarra.
1: Now, Emma from News joins us in the studio. Good morning, Em.
2: Hello.
1: I and Christian think that we have a close team here, that we are all one and we all work together and we're all working towards one thing and we share each other's lives and we're up in the morning, we're early, we're just so connected.
0: Yeah.
2: True.
0: I'd say if there was a weak point, it's probably Emma.
2: Hey.
0: Like we're all very close. I would say that, yeah.
1: But
0: if there was a weaker point.
1: Mm. Now, I've changed my mind since this conversation we've had this morning.
0: Okay.
1: So I was regaling Emma in a tale of, you know how I'm going into letter writing now and showing people and
0: yeah, Bella's just, letters. We'll talk about this at some point, but we think Bella's having a bit of a breakdown.
1: No,
0: because she's starting to do things just a little bit differently, and she has been for the last probably year and a half. There's been quite a stark change in someone I know inside and out, so I've really noticed the change.
1: I just now have found that if you write nice things to people, it makes them feel better, and you actually tell them how you feel.
0: It is nice. It's nice.
1: Like instead of doing it when they're dead, and you go, oh, yeah, Em was great. She was
2: so true.
0: You're turning into an elderly lady is what's happening, and we're going to talk about it.
1: Sure. But I was regaling in that tale to Emma, and Emma said,
0: writing letters.
1: Yeah. And Emma said, oh my God, that's so fascinating. I shared on my Instagram stories like a quote that said, what was it?
2: It was like, if you've ever written me anything handwritten in my life, I've kept it in a little tiny box because I'm a sentimental hoarder. So I keep things like that, birthday cards. So I was like, I was only thinking that last night. I was relating to Belle.
0: What if I write you a little something now? I'm just going to write you a little something now. Just so you
1: know. But she said, I shared it to my stories. I said, I didn't say them on the stories. And then Emma said, oh, it's my close friend stories.
0: Oh, what is that?
1: Did you see it?
0: What? No.
1: Well, you're not in the close friend group.
0: What is
1: that? Who's in the close friend group? It's not us.
2: Lots of people.
1: No,
2: it's 18 people.
0: 18.
1: We don't even make the top 18. We share
0: surely,
1: our lives together.
0: Surely we make the top 18. Things that we've done for you, Emma. And we don't make the top 18.
2: No.
1: Hang on.
0: Rattle it off. Is it family?
1: Is it family or? Yep. Okay, family is
2: siblings,
1: okay. Yeah,
2: siblings, partners, best uni friends.
1: Friends
2: from home.
0: Okay. This upsets me because she says best uni friends. So it's not like, oh, it's just my oldest friends that I've known forever. It's people she's met at uni.
2: Oh, yeah. Which was 7 years ago.
0: We're people you met at work.
1: We've been together for 5 years. We've been together as long as your uni friends, and we're not in the close circle.
2: Listen,
1: the close friend group.
2: We're friends, absolutely. Do I cherish you both? Yes. Are we close friends?
0: We've had lovely conversations.
2: Think we are.
1: Emma, Emma, is this why you don't write back to my messages? Maybe it's one way. It's a one-sided friendship here.
0: Well, you know what it is. It's just she doesn't understand that when we welcome you into the group, we welcome you with open arms and love, Emma.
1: And you should know this. You're a Scorpio. Loyal.
2: I am.
1: Loyal.
2: We are
1: Scorpio
2: sisters.
0: We've had long, deep and meaningfuls before.
2: And that's okay.
0: You just don't. So we're getting deep and meaningful and you're just listening.
2: Pretty much.
1: God, yeah.
0: Okay. Well, here's your handwritten note.
1: Oh, God. Can she read it out?
0: And you better keep that.
1: What did it say?
2: You're the weakest link. ... Goodbye.
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2: And sunny, tops of 21 on the way today. Good morning, I'm Emma Smith with your 7:30 news. A permanent exemption has been granted to Surf Life Saving New South Wales to fly its shark spotting drones over Coogee Beach. The decision follows an attack over the weekend, which has left 35-year-old Sydney mother Leah Stewart in a critical condition. A community meeting has been held to provide support to those affected by the attack. Locals are raising concerns about the impact a potential nuclear submarine site could have on Port Kembla. The suburb's been named as one of the preferred locations for Australia's future base under the AUKUS deal. Greens defence spokesperson David Shoebridge says residents are worried.
10: If a base ever was imposed on Port Kembla, well, what that would mean is a massive footprint, hundreds and hundreds of hectares, excluding other economic activities. It's not just the wharves and the immediate facilities for the submarine.
2: A woman's been charged after allegedly assaulting a police officer during a protest in Unanderra. Police were called to Bizaloi Steel on Sunday afternoon after reports demonstrators were blocking access to the site's entrance. Officers remained at the location overnight before directing the group to move on early yesterday morning. A 24-year-old woman is accused of failing to comply with police and assaulting an officer. She's been granted conditional bail to face Port Kembla local court next month. Local leaders and business people will be swapping their beds for the street this week in a bid to end homelessness in the Illawarra. The St. Vincent de Paul Society will be hosting its annual CEO sleepout on Thursday, raising funds for local emergency assistance and boosting awareness of housing stress in our region. It comes as fresh data shows the Illawarra, Shoalhaven and southern New South Wales districts recorded a staggering 689% increase in people sleeping rough over the past 6 years. And the Reserve Bank is widely expected to leave interest rates on hold for the first time in 2026 when it hands down its decision this afternoon.
8: The Motocross Madness Sale on now. Moto City Fairy Meadow.
9: I-98 Sport.
2: Mitchell Moses is out to put a miserable few years at Parramatta behind him in tomorrow night's State of Origin Game 2. Moses has enjoyed little joy at NRL level in recent times as skipper of the Eels, but the Blues 5'8 says he has a spring in his step ahead of the MCG blockbuster.
11: We haven't been going too well at Parramatta for the last few years, so to come in and get a chance to be able to perform on this stage, it's massive. I love it, and I just can't wait to get out there.
2: And the Socceroos World Cup showdown against the USA on Saturday morning is promising to be one of the matches of the tournament. The Aussies are out to prove themselves, with numerous American commentators labelling the side as a walkover.
8: Unlock the Volkswagen you've always wanted with exceptional end of financial year deals at Southern Classic Volkswagen.
2: And sunny, tops of 21 on the way today. Partly cloudy tomorrow, reaching 22. Mostly sunny, tops of 21 forecast on Thursday. Right now in Gerringong, it's 14 degrees on I-98.
3: Christian Abella's Big Bad Birthday Wheel.
0: Well. Time to jump into the Big Bad Birthday Wheel. The easiest way to win cash in the Illawarra. We actually have $750. I said 700 before. I was wrong. But I've been a little put off because just after 7, we tested Bella because it's 70 years of Australian TV, right? So we're celebrating that. Yeah. Bella's is just so good with Australian TV. Love we tested it. Her.
1: It's my childhood.
0: Well done. Blitzed it. did have to give you a clue for Kim.
1: Yeah.
0: But that was a tough one. She just showed me the saddest scene on earth from McLeod's Daughters, and we're trying to get in the mood for the Big Bad Birthday Will, but I'm crying a little bit.
1: We started with Molly's death on a country road. Now I'm just on a big cycle of all the deaths from Australian TV. I mean, McLeod's Daughters, God.
0: We're about 20 seconds of getting into the Big Bad Birthday Will, and we were both crying, and I was like, should we be crying before we get into the Big Bad Birthday Will?
1: It's just it's one of the saddest scenes where Claire goes off the edge and Tess, and the rope's not long enough.
0: Mate, it is sad. I'll give you that. It's very harrowing scene. We got Melissa from Appen. What's happening in Appen today, Melissa?
12: Not much. I'm driving my son to school.
0: Well, do you remember that scene in McLeod's Daughters?
12: No, I don't. I didn't watch that show.
0: No. You know what? Neither did I. But then Belle showed me the scene.
1: It's
0: very
1: one of the
0: sad.
1: Best
0: very
1: shows
0: sad.
1: That's ever been made in Australia.
0: No, it's a big call, too. But, you know.
1: Okay, Mel, let's try win you some cash. That's what you're interested in. So, when in January were you born?
12: Number 30.
1: 30. Okay. Is there a lucky number you want to start on?
12: Yeah, my lucky number's 3.
1: Is that for your son's birthday?
12: No. Just my sporting number.
0: Okay.
12: What sport number I wear. Yep.
1: All right, sweet. What do you play, soccer?
12: Touch football.
1: Oh, nice.
0: Playing the centers. Well done. Okay, Mel, we're ready to roll when you are, so Belle's going to count you in.
1: 3, 2, 1.
12: Spin that wheel.
1: Here we go. We're looking for 30. 3-0. Hopefully we get you $750, Mel, and we can stop thinking about Claire's death of McLeod's Daughter.
0: Such a brutal scene.
1: Oh, so
0: anyway,
1: brutal.
0: Looking for 30. Mel from Appen. Yeah, I know. Sorry, we pulled up on 19.
1: 19, Mel.
12: Oh, okay. All right, no worries. Thank you.
0: Sad. It is sad. Not sad. Not as sad as Claire's death in McLeod's Daughters. I'll say that.
1: Remember how good Tess was too?
0: No, like, I know. To be honest, I never watched the show. I've only ever seen that scene because you've showed me 15 times. But every time, I do get sad.
1: It's a sad scene.
0: Yeah.
1: All right, let's change of pace now. And
0: you want to change pace from a show from, 2002 that no one's talking about anymore? You don't want to talk about it on the radio?
1: Me? People remember it, okay? It's
0: goodness
1: nostalgia.
0: Gracious. How dare
1: it's
0: you?
1: It's absolute nostalgia and people are aware of it. All right. What did you post by accident? That's what we're asking next. What did you post accidentally? I know if there's an older mum or dad, they do it all the time. We're talking Facebook posts, Instagram, whatever. Give us a call. 422-698-98 and we'll give you $100 to spend at Charlie's Liquor Barn.

0: Good morning. It's on 98 and you're with Christian and Bella for breakfast. 17 minutes away from 8 o'clock. And remember, your last chance with us, at least after 8 o'clock, to score that entertainment package worth over $5,000 so you can watch State of Origin Game 2 in the comfort of your own home without having to go down to windy, cold, rainy Melbourne.
1: No, tomorrow night we'll deliver the winner all of the massive entertainment package. That's going to be very exciting.
0: Mm-hmm.
1: We're asking the question now, though. What did you post by accident?
0: 4226-9898 is the number to call. And you can pick up $100 to spend at Charlie's Liquor Bar. Now, Bells, I'm assuming you're referencing that time that you posted to Instagram the photo you meant to post to your OnlyFans.
1: That's exactly right.
0: Yeah. That was interesting.
1: You got me.
0: Yeah.
1: Quarter. You got me.
0: Quarter.
1: No, this is in relation to my father.
0: Oh.
1: My papa.
0: What's Enzo up to?
1: Well, he's in Italy at the moment.
0: Yeah, I knew that. What's he been doing, though?
1: Look, someone over there, and let me paint the picture. Dad is fresh off the boat Italian. Strong, thick accent.
0: Awesome on Facebook. I miss this. Did he post it on Facebook?
1: No.
0: Because I'm friends with him on Facebook.
1: No, someone's introduced him to Instagram.
0: Oh, I've got to follow him.
1: No,
0: I'm going to find Enzo.
1: Don't.
0: What do you mean? I'm surprised he hasn't followed me.
1: Whoever set him up has put the oldest, like, when he was very young, photo as his profile pic.
0: Beautiful, beautiful.
1: One of his modelling shots from back in the day.
0: Yeah, he was. Oh, there he is.
1: Did you find him?
0: Yeah. Oh, good shot, Enzo.
1: It's a modelling shot. Yeah.
0: Good photo. That's great.
1: So someone in Italy has done that, and I could kill them because now my dad's older, like he's nearly 80s. So why does he need social media, full stop, right?
0: Well, maybe because he's over there, he wants to interact with the family.
1: Could be.
0: Like, and it's an easier way to do it than calling, you know?
1: No, we've got WhatsApp. WhatsApp.
0: Yeah, but the kids, they're all on Instagram.
1: Yeah, well, anyway, you should have, my heart dropped to the bottom of my tummy.
0: What did
1: when
0: you post?
1: I saw that. You know on the stories and you can see people have posted something, it's got the little ring around it on the Instagram stories. I was like, oh God, I was so nervous to open it up. I'm like, what has he done? Click it open. It's not as bad as you think, but it's a picture of my younger brother and his girlfriend. They're not together anymore. They haven't been together for about a year. And no context.
0: So,
1: just an awkward, random picture of like them. The girlfriend's in the background and then my brother's at the front.
0: Yeah, they haven't been together for a while.
1: No, it's been ages.
0: What, so he was just looking at photos. He saw a photo.
1: I think he went to send it to someone and he's just gone hop, skip and jump. Here it is, world. I mean, it could have been way worse.
0: Oh, thank Enzo. God. It could have been anything.
1: It could
0: anything.
1: Have been way worse.
0: When Enzo's had a couple of wines, it could have been anything.
1: Loves a vino.
0: Oh, he does.
1: But that's what we're asking. I'm sure like there's a lot of...
0: There'd be worse than that.
1: There has to be.
0: Has to be.
1: Give us a call. 422-698-98. $100 to spend at Charlie's Liquor Bar. What did they accidentally post?
0: Enzo follows I-98. He doesn't follow me. Why don't you follow me, Enzo? We were friends.
2: 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I-98 traffic.
3: Bit of a slow stretch northbound on the M1 through Dapto. If you're heading up from Yella, from the Yella Road on-ramp northbound into West Wollongong, travels about 20 minutes at the moment. Clearing that, though, quite steady as you head up towards Sydney. We've got some patchy traffic forming around Unanderra, Five Islands Road and Spring Hill. Spring Hill Road at entry road filling. 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T's and C's apply. In for some sunshine today and a top of 21 degrees. I'm Brittany Gorrell. That's the latest on Feel Good I-98.
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1: You know, I've actually been thinking of selling this boat.
2: Yeah?
1: Yeah.
2: Where?
1: Oh, I'll probably call Hunts.
2: Hunts Marine?
1: Yeah.
2: Yeah?
1: Yeah.
2: Did you sell the last one to Hunts Marine?
1: The Quintrex?
2: Yeah.
1: Yeah.
2: So Hunts Marine sell and buy boats?
1: Yeah.
2: Is that how Steve sold his last boat?
1: I don't know. I'll ask.
3: Oi, Steve!
4: Yeah?
3: Where'd you sell your last boat?
4: Hunts!
3: Hunts Marine?
4: Yeah!
3: Nice!
1: Yeah, Steve sold his boat to Hunts Marine.
2: Hunts Marine?
1: Yeah, nice.
5: I'ma let the music play. Christian and Bella for breakfast. Listening in the house all day. Yeah. On I.

0: Good morning and welcome to I-98. You are with Christian and Bella for breakfast after 8 o'clock. Your final chance, with us at least, to win that entertainment package valued at over $5,000, just in time for you to watch in comfort State of Origin Game 2. You can win right across the day here on I-98.
1: We're asking you the question on 4226-9898. What did they accidentally post? This is off the back of my father.
0: Your dad just going rogue on Insta.
1: Someone showed him Instagram, and he's overseas, so I can't pull it down and delete it. He's in Italy at the moment, and he's just posting bizarre things, like my younger brother who hasn't been with his girlfriend for a year, but it's a picture of the two of them. No context.
0: You know what? Why not? Good on you.
1: I think he's trying to send it to someone to be like, oh, how cute.
0: Yeah, remember? He would have no idea.
1: No idea.
0: It's like when they put up statuses on Facebook. My mum does it all the time.
1: Yeah.
0: And she's like, Karen, what time would you like me to come over to make the muffins? And I'm like, Mum, everyone can see that.
1: That's a status update. Let's go to Jay in Fig Tree. It's her mother speaking to mums. Hey, Jay.
2: Hey, guys. How are you today?
1: We're so well. What happened with your mum? What did she accidentally post?
2: Well, my mum just posts random photos. And as the young kids say, she clicks me all the time. Have you heard of clicking?
0: No. What do you mean?
1: Is that?
2: No, clipping is when you're smiling or laughing and then, like, mid-laugh, mouth wide open, she takes that photo and posts it. But my favourite thing about it, yeah, she's terrible. My favourite thing about it is when she posts photos and then she posts it from her camera roll, looking at all the photos underneath that she has saved already. You know when
0: my mum's done that before too.
1: Screenshotted it.
0: Yeah, they screenshot it.
2: Yes. I zoom right in. I like seeing things. So, I don't know. There's nothing really that interesting, but other people do it too, and it's my favourite thing to say.
1: Yeah.
0: Yeah, I know exactly what you're talking about.
1: It's unsettling when you can see someone's camera roll.
0: Yeah. Because
1: you're like, I shouldn't be looking at this.
0: And it's always an elderly person.
1: Always.
0: So it's generally not good. It's like a picture of the mole on their leg that's changed colour that they're going to show the doctor.
1: This bruise has gotten deeper. Should I be concerned?
0: Okay, let's go to Karen. Hey, is this Karen who my mum keeps writing to on Facebook?
3: No.
0: Okay, different Karen.
3: Not at all.
0: Karen from Winoona. Now, this is a friend of your son posted something.
3: That's it. So a friend of ours as well, he's a real estate agent and owns a company, obviously, and he took a screenshot of their trust account and uploaded it to Instagram.
1: How?
3: And obviously it was public, so everybody saw their bank balance of their trust account.
0: Awesome.
3: And it got brought down very, very quickly.
0: Is he doing well? That's the main question.
3: Well, obviously, they just had a really big sale, so yeah.
1: Oh, get it. That's so awkward, Kaz.
0: Oh, man.
1: It's the heart dropping to the stomach bit when you realise you've done it.
0: Well, sometimes, do you ever do this where you have your phone in your pocket and you pull it out and it's on Instagram or something like Facebook and it looks like it's like you're in the photo?
1: Yeah.
0: And you're like, God, what's happened? Like, I could have just posted anything. So, look, it happens to the best of us.
1: The pocket dial. Yeah. Anyway, if anyone is with Enzo over in Italy,
0: I follow him now.
1: Don't follow him,
0: Laura. Once he gets a couple of vinos into him, he's very much like his daughter. There'll be a nude or two that'll accidentally go up.
1: Oh, no one needs to see that.
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17: Fine and sunny, tops of 21 on the way today. Good morning, I'm Emma Smith with your 8 o'clock news. Donald Trump says a peace deal with Iran is now all signed, adding the details about the memorandum will be released in the coming days. An official signing ceremony is expected to take place in Geneva on Friday. Speaking from France, the US president says work is now underway to make the Strait of Hormuz safe for vessels to transit.
18: The strait is already partially opened. As you know, they're doing a little hunting for a couple of mines that they've already found. But it's essentially ships are starting to go out now. On Friday, it'll be completely opened.
17: 27 new social and affordable homes have been officially unveiled in Wollongong. The apartment complex is ideally situated for key workers near the CBD, hospitals, transport hubs and education facilities. It comes as more than 3,200 families in the Illawarra are currently waiting for social housing. Housing Trust CEO Amanda Winks says it's been designed to support a range of residents from singles to families.
19: We see housing as core social infrastructure, and this is a great example of a project that we know will support the Illawarra community for many years to come.
17: The Reserve Bank is expected to leave interest rates on hold this afternoon following its meeting. The official cash rate is expected to be held at 4.35% after three consecutive hikes this year. Motley Fool Scott Phillips says experts are split on whether the next move from the RBA will be up or down.
20: Westpac saying one or two more rate rises, possibly both this year. NAB is saying they're done. The next move will be down, but not until next year. And the real question is what happens with inflation, but also unemployment and economic growth.
17: Kiamak residents will head back to the polls after a councillor handed in his resignation. Mike Keynes has stepped down from council with immediate effect due to personal reasons. The independent representative was elected in 2024 and had been a vocal advocate for projects including the rejuvenation of Kiamak Harbour. Council says a by-election will be held to fill the vacancy, and local leaders and business people will be swapping their beds for the street this week in a bid to end homelessness in the Illawarra.
16: The Motocross Madness Sale on now, Moto City Fairy Meadow.
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17: At the FIFA World Cup, Belgium and Egypt have played out a 1-1 draw, while debutants Cape Verde have held tournament contenders Spain to a stunning goalless draw in Atlanta. And both the Blues and Maroons will hold their final captain's runs in Melbourne this morning, ahead of a blockbuster Origin Game 2 at the MCG tomorrow.
16: Unlock the Volkswagen you've always wanted with exceptional end-of-financial-year deals at Southern Classic Volkswagen.
17: sunny, tops of 21 on the way today. Partly cloudy tomorrow, reaching 22. Mostly sunny, tops of 21 forecast on Thursday. Right now in Dapto, it's 9 degrees on I-98.
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0: All right, before 8:30, we are going to ask the question, when were you busted chugging a sickie?
1: Oof.
0: Someone's been busted, it's made worldwide news, and it's hilarious.
1: Is it someone famous?
0: Yeah.
1: Yes.
0: It's so funny. The pictures are so good.
1: Okay, but next we're doing a suburb of origin because tomorrow night you're going to enjoy your origin football.
0: Enjoy your origin football.
1: I can't believe it's here already.
0: No, it's come up quick. And they have confirmed Moses is starting, so he's gone through all of his training.
1: Now, let me put my Gus Gould hat on.
0: Go on,
1: just commentate a bit here.
0: Put on that three-piece suit that he used to wear back in the early noughties and the big yellow tie. Remember he used to wear the big yellow tie with the tie knot? That was as big as his head.
1: Yes. Will that disrupt the balance?
0: I don't know, because Ethan Strange was really good,
1: so
0: and
1: good.
0: Moses hasn't played much footy.
1: Yeah.
0: Though he is Mitchell Moses.
1: He's
0: very good.
1: Whatever, as long as we get the win, that's all we care about.
0: Yeah, it's fine.
1: And you could win an entertainment package valued at over $5,000 when we play Suburb of Origin next. We're looking for the North and the South versus each other. Give us a call now, 422-698-98.
0: Good morning, it's Christian Bella on I-98.

0: It's on 98 on your Tuesday morning. Welcome to a beautiful day across the Illawarra. Tops of 21 degrees and that sun is out and shining. You know what? Weather in the Illawarra is a lot better than the weather in Melbourne.
1: I-98's Suburb of Origin.
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0: I'm saying that off the back of nothing. I haven't checked what the weather's like in Melbourne.
3: No, apparently it's rainy and cold.
0: Yeah, we all know what it's like
3: Melbourne.
0: You don't even check.
3: So why bother going all the way down there to freeze in a stand when you could be in the comfort of your own home with a new entertainment package valued at over $5,000, which is so good. 85-inch TV. That's huge. Like, just think about that. 85-inch TV.
0: That's beautiful. It's Fundabar. You know what else you'll have? You'll have the brand new Beef Eater barbecue, and these are top of the pops, these Beef Eaters. So you can do that. It'll be great fun, and it'll be delivered to your house by none other than myself and Bezzy. Christian and Bella will come and bring it to your house, along with the Street Fleet.
3: Yeah.

0: But then we know where you live, so
1: yeah.
0: Best believe we'll be popping up whenever we want.
1: We'll be coming around and watch your 85-inch TV.
0: Okay, it's best of three, and we've got our two representatives. So let's head to the north first with Adam, who is in Winoona, the north of Mullet Creek there. Hello, Adam.
2: Good morning, guys. How you doing?
0: Very well.
1: We're good. We're very excited to come to your house and watch your 85-inch TV while you cook us some food on your new barbecue.
2: Me too. I'm super excited about that as well. Make sure it happens.
1: Okay. Well, look, you have to win. And if you do, you go straight into the draw. You're up against Nathan from, he is from Dapto. Hello, Nathan. Yep.
3: Good morning, guys. How's it going?
0: Very well, Nathan, representing the South there. Do you want to give them a shout out?
3: Yeah, let's go to South.
0: Good
1: man. Look, we've got two guys who are just fired up. Now, remember, you got to get in quick and your name is your buzzer. So let's test them very quickly. Adam, you go first.
2: Adam.
1: Nathan.
0: Beautiful.
3: Nathan.
0: Oh, stunning.
1: You guys are great.
0: Okay, here we go. You ready, boys? Question one.
3: Get ready.
0: Which club joined the NRL in 2023?
3: Nathan.
1: Nathan.
3: Dolphins.
1: That's correct. Well done.
0: Nathan's off. Okay. Now, Adam, you need to get this next one, all right?
2: Let's go.
0: Come on. What weather event is going to hit Australia soon? Massive weather event.
1: It's just been reported.
0: It's a Spanishy name.
3: Nathan.
0: Nathan's for in. The win.
3: El Nino?
0: Yes, Nathan! You're sampling
1: the best! Oh, nice.
0: Adam, do you not know your geography? Come on.
1: You don't know your weather systems, mate?
2: Oh. Come on, man.
1: Yeah. That was a tough one.
0: That was tough, Ads.
1: Nathan, all over it. Sorry. All over. He loves a weather system.
3: We'll take that. I didn't even know about it. I didn't hear about it. It's her Spanish name.
0: Oh, well, clever.
1: When you said that, I thought you've just given this away.
0: I did. Yeah. Sorry.
1: Anyway, that's okay.
0: El Nino. Now, this is the one that brings all the heat and the drought. So that's what's going to happen.
1: La Nina is the one where there's lots of rain. Yeah. So we're good. Well, we're not.
0: No, we're not.
1: We don't
0: drought's
1: want drought.
0: Worse.
1: Yeah, that's true.
0: Anyway, okay. Nate, congratulations. You could be getting this entertainment package valued at over $5,000. It's all thanks to Domain in Warrawong. Half-yearly clearance sale is now on.
3: Awesome. Thank you so much, guys.
1: No worries, Nate. Okay, you can play right across the day here at i98, so make sure you keep it locked. Another chance with Nate after 9, and you could be just living in the lap. Is this a saying? Laps of luxury?
0: Why are you asking me?
1: I don't
0: never
1: know why
0: know
1: I
0: saying
1: asked
0: it.
1: You. Jessica's generally better with
0: the
1: sayings,
0: lap of luxury?
1: Lap of luxury. There
0: is
1: you go.
0: Is it lap of luxury?
1: Yeah, in your living room. Anyway, got there in the end. It wasn't worth it, but I hope you all enjoyed it.
0: Enjoy Next. Your Origin football.
1: Enjoy your Origin football. We're going to be asking you, when did you get busted chucking the sickie for $100 to spend at Charlie's Liquor Bar? Don't go anywhere. It's i98. Good morning.
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5: It's quite slow northbound for the M1, heading up through Dapto from Emerson Road towards Northcliffe Drive on-ramp. If you continue up towards West Wollongong, this stretch is going to take you about 20 minutes. Patchy up and down Memorial Drive through Coromel and Balambi each way. Traffic is also slowing around Spring Hill Road northbound towards Entry Road. It's Travel Tuesday at Flight Centre. Save up to 71% on a four-night Osaka stay from $325 per person. Today only, book at flightcentre.com.au. Today it's going to be sunny with a high of 21. I'm Brittany Gorrell. That's the latest on Feel Good i98.
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0: Good morning, it's I-98. Welcome to Tuesday. It's a beautiful day across the Illawarra. With tops of 21 degrees, but 4226 98 98 is the number to call because we want to know if you got busted chucking a sickie.
1: Oof. $100 could be yours to spend at Charlie's Liquor Barn. 4226 98 98. When were you caught chucking a sickie? I mean, you've done it many a time.
0: No, I'm always sick when I do
1: Hang
0: take
1: on.
0: The day off. But I was.
1: St. George one, you just took off because they were bottom of the table and you refused to turn up to work. And then
0: no,
1: you said,
0: that's not true.
1: I was
0: sick.
1: Coughing.
0: No, I was
1: But you
0: sick.
1: Were like soft launching it on Friday.
0: No, it's not true.
1: Anyway,
0: I
1: go
0: was
1: ahead.
0: Sick that day. I'm proud to come in, regardless of where the Dragons are. I'm proud to represent the Dragons. Now, was it a hard time to get through? Yes.
1: Can we get that audio?
0: There was another.
1: Because you said,
0: one.
1: I won't be at work on Monday if the Dragons lose over the weekend. And we'll
0: yeah,
1: it
0: no,
1: back
0: but
1: to-
0: I actually was sick. No, that was like 2 weeks before.
1: Convenient.
0: Anyway, there was once when I was sick. But I was walking at the beach and I had taken my son for a walk. My wife was like, get him out of the house. You know, you're both driving me crazy. Get out of here. So we went for a walk at the beach and a listener was walking past and went, oh, yeah, heaps sick. And I was like, who are you? What the hell's going on here? Because you forget that.
1: Well, you also.
0: Our listeners are everywhere.
1: You dropped. Was it Felix to school once and you were off air in the morning?
0: Yeah.
1: And they were like, what the hell? I thought you were
0: they
1: sick.
0: They did, yeah. And I was like, yeah, I am sick, but you can still do things if you need to.
1: Except for work, apparently.
0: It was a 5-minute trip
1: apparently.
0: To drop my son.
1: Oh,
0: apparently. Anyway, Rod Stewart's in the news. Rod Stewart's in the news for chucking a sickie. So he had a show that he was meant to be playing. And he cancelled it because he said he was under the weather. Then.
1: How many minutes out from the show was it?
0: 40 minutes.
1: Oh.
0: So everyone was ready to go. Everyone's all
1: so
0: dressed
1: people
0: up
1: got
0: in,
1: babysitters.
0: Their, in their tight leather pants. They're dancing. They're getting ready. They're going, oh, yeah, right. Woo. Listening to that at home.
1: Oh.
0: Air humping probably. Just getting excited. And then they get the news that he's cancelled it.
1: Well, half of them would have been already there. They might have got a dinner before the concert.
0: Probably. They might have been seeing whatever act was opening
1: before.
0: For him. Yeah.
1: That's rich.
0: But then, a little later, Rod Stewart was photographed at the Scotland game in the World Cup. Celebrating their goal and very, very much celebrating. Arms just akimbo and just fists in the air. And that's what I'm sure what was going through his head.
1: How do you, if you're him, of course they're going to, you're in a, was in a box? Yeah, of
0: yeah.
1: course
0: oh, yeah,
1: they're
0: yeah.
1: going to go to you
0: he
1: with a camera.
0: He was in the fancy area.
1: Why would he do that?
0: Well, maybe he thinks, oh, no one knows what I look like anymore because I look like an old lady who lives in your street and spreads all the gossip. That's how I dress now for some reason.
1: He does look like
0: he
1: that.
0: He does look like that,
1: he
0: doesn't
1: does.
0: He? And he wears a scarf everywhere.
1: Yeah.
0: You don't have to wear a shawl all the time, Rod.
1: Doesn't matter if there's a slight breeze. You're not going to catch a cold. Oh, that's rough from him. Like all those
0: yeah.
1: people who were going to the concert.
0: Mm-hmm.
1: To pull out anyway, just to pull out, full stop.
0: But well, even, yeah, because how sick are you? You know what I mean? Although there is the argument, and I'll make it because I've had to made it for myself, that he might have just been sick that he couldn't sing. You know, his voice was gone, but that doesn't mean he can't go and enjoy the game. So same deal for me when I was walking my son at the beach to get a little vitamin D because I was sick. You know, it doesn't mean I can't walk because I've got the flu. I'm just trying to get some vitamin D. I'm with you, Rod.
1: You double down, don't you? You can't just accept it. Let's go to Louise in Shell Cove, who's dobbing herself in.
0: Oh, Louise.
1: That's brave, Louise.
0: Okay, good on you.
1: What's happened?
2: I was working in Liverpool at the time and my car broke down. Mm. So I rang my boss to tell him I couldn't come. My car was broken down. I was taking a sickie. And he said, well, you've told me now, so you have to come. So I had to hire a car to get up there because he was a real,
0: real piece of work. Let's just say that, real piece of work.
2: Exactly. Here I was trying to be honest with him.
0: Yeah, yeah. Hang on, so you didn't actually chuck a sickie?
2: Well, I had to go because he said, well, you can't take sick leave.
0: Mm.
2: He was quite a big boss.
0: Mm.
2: You have to come. And I said, I can't. I've got no car.
1: But
2: so
1: by the,
0: I get you. All right.
1: But Lou, by the time you hire a car and get to the spot, and then you worked out would have been over.
2: Yeah.
0: And you were working in Liverpool. You should have just taken a sickie every day. It's Liverpool, you know, and just dance it up.
1: What a rough boss. That's cruel.
0: Our boss could not care less if we take sickies. He tells us to take sickies sometimes. He's like, whatever, just take it off. I don't care. Yeah, he said it to me before plenty of times. He's been here like 6 weeks. He's taken to himself.
1: Now, I think what we've learnt from Lou's example is always lie.
0: Yeah, absolutely.
1: Always fake it.
0: Yeah, yeah.
1: Always lie. Don't tell the truth. Yeah. And that's the message, kids.
0: Correct.
1: That's the message.
0: Lying gets things done.
1: Clap it out.
0: Bella will get that tattooed on her at some point.
1: Just above my...
0: tramp stamp. Yeah. Just above it.
1: Yeah. And then stay inside so you don't get caught.
0: Or go out, because it doesn't... Look, if your voice doesn't work when you need to talk,
1: for example, if
0: you're on the radio.
1: If you lose your voice.
0: Or if you're a singer.
1: Wrap it up.
0: Then that doesn't mean you can't be at the beach.
3: 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Wake up with the Feel Good Fun. 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
10: So now that I've had my surgery, I feel absolutely fabulous. 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I would definitely recommend Dr. Hunt to other people. 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
2: Sunny, tops of 21 on the way today. Good morning, I'm Emma Smith with your 8:30 news. A foreign policy expert warns the process of reopening the Strait of Hormuz to pre-war traffic levels could be quite messy. The shipping route is expected to be fully open by Friday when US and Iran negotiators meet for a formal peace deal signing ceremony in Geneva. The International Maritime Organization says the removal of mines is the first step to making the waterway safe for transit. Foreign policy expert Nagar Angda says the shipping industry is taking a cautious approach.
3: Obviously, the insurance companies need assurances that these boats will be secure, and obviously there needs to be some sort of proof of passage that takes place.
2: Wollongong's latest affordable housing complex has been officially opened in the CBD. The Housing Trust has delivered 15 affordable and 12 social homes, ideally positioned near public transport, the health precinct and schools. Several appointments have been set aside for key workers and female-led households, supporting those most impacted by housing stress. Housing Trust CEO Amanda Winks says the development is a great example of what can be achieved when all levels of government work together.
4: We've been supported through a partnership with Wollongong City Council, Homes New South Wales and Housing Australia. And essentially what that means is we've been able to retain all 27 of these homes for social and affordable housing, which is really beneficial for the local community.
2: A Kiama councillor has resigned effective immediately. Mike Keynes has made the decision to step away from his role at council due to personal reasons. A by-election will now be held to fill the vacant position. The annual Vinnie's CEO sleepout will take place on Thursday, raising money and awareness for locals experiencing homelessness. Since 2006, the sleepout has raised close to $110 million. It gives the Illawarra's business and community leaders an insight into the lives of those doing it tough. And Total Eclipse of the Heart singer Bonnie Tyler has woken up from a medically induced coma in Portugal.
5: The Motocross Madness Sale on now. Moto City Fairy Meadow.
1: I-98 Sport.
2: There's been two close results in the FIFA World Cup this morning, both matches ending in a draw. Cape Verde shocking favourite Spain by keeping them scoreless at nil-all, while Egypt has drawn 1-1 with Belgium. And in the AFL, Collingwood is in the box seat to sign Lachie Neal, reportedly preparing to offer him up to $3 million over 3 years.
5: Unlock the Volkswagen you've always wanted with exceptional end of financial year deals at Southern Classic Volkswagen.
2: And sunny, tops of 21 on the way today. Partly cloudy tomorrow, reaching 22. Mostly sunny, tops of 21 forecast on Thursday. Right now in Port Kembla, it's 14 degrees on I-98.
6: I let my words fade away.
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0: Good morning. It's I-98 with Christian and Bella for breakfast. Bit of Shania Twain on a nice Tuesday with tops of 21 degrees. That sun is out there shining. If you can, chuck a sickie. Let's get down on the beach. Enjoy yourself. We're going to get into... What are we getting into right now? I completely forgot what time it was.
1: We're getting into trending and there's some big stories, mate, so press the button.
0: God, I tuned right out then. I was outside chatting around the coffee machine and just came back in. I thought, I'm going to talk. I forgot.
1: Okay.
2: Trending now.
3: What is happening?
4: Hotondo Homes. 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
1: Okay. What about this James Harden story? Have you heard about this? Now, if you don't know James Harden, he plays in the NBA.
0: Yeah, and he looks like he has upside down head.
1: Yes.
0: You know how like people have a bigger beard than they do hair?
1: That's
0: and it
1: him.
0: Makes it look funny? That's him.
1: He got arrested because he was concealing a weapon. What's
0: in his
1: he
0: beard?
1: Need to do?
0: Was it in his beard?
1: It could be in
0: he
1: his
0: could
1: beard.
0: Have had a full bow and arrow in that beard. It's massive. So big.
1: It's crazy. Like he's on so much money.
0: Why
1: playing
0: do you have
1: the
0: a weapon?
1: NBA.
0: Yeah, but that's like Ja Morant, the other who's an excellent player, but just can't stay out of trouble. Plays for Grizzlies. He got arrested on weapons charges as well, like pistolas.
1: America, you know?
0: Yeah, weird.
1: America.
0: Why?
1: I don't know.
0: They get like $30 million a year.
1: Yeah, I know.
0: Relax, man. What are you getting in gang fights for?
1: Yeah, that's what I mean. It doesn't make sense. But let's stay overseas and go to England because Emma's been reporting it all morning from the newsroom that they have implemented the social media ban.
0: They've been talking about this for a long time. They base it on the Australian one, but it's more full on than ours, far, far more.
1: Yeah, so they're actually going in for like kids gaming and streaming as well.
0: Yeah, and they're talking about like during the night, they won't be able to access it at all, things like that, like all these different kind of, I don't know. I've just noticed, I've just noticed you're wearing skins.
1: Yeah.
0: Why are you wearing full long sleeve skins?
1: Because we're going down to Illawarra Hawks, and we're shooting some hoops.
0: Okay. Do you need to wear long sleeve skins?
1: Yes, because I've got my jersey on. So
0: yeah,
1: I need
0: but you're
1: to be
0: full head to toe in skins.
1: Yeah, I need aerodynamics.
0: I've seen you play basketball. You're not good enough to need skins.
1: It's for I'm channeling Kathy Freeman.
0: Okay.
1: For speed and height.
0: All right, back to the
1: and speed
0: social media.
1: So England, they're reacting all the teenagers like they did here in Australia, and so there was a BBC reporter in a classroom and asked a question, and listen to the teenage response.
5: So suddenly you're going to have a lot more time to fill. And what will you do?
6: Stare at a wall.
1: Sass. Sass queen. Stare at a wall.
0: Well, we've spoken to a fair few teenagers. That sounded weird. But when, like, we have through work, and we had a whole bunch in here the other day, and they all said it didn't work when we brought it in.
1: Yeah, but like no, I always say, it's for the next generation.
0: Yeah,
1: this
0: but I
1: is
0: don't
1: just,
0: know
1: it's
0: how
1: too
0: it's
1: far
0: for the
1: gone.
0: Next generation. How's it for the next generation?
1: You
0: keep
1: teach,
0: saying that.
1: Because you teach them how to do it. We understanding the impacts of social media now, how negative it is and the depression that
0: it
1: entails.
0: Absolutely. I'm not fighting against that. I completely agree with that.
1: And how you need to put boundaries around if you give them social media access.
0: So what you just said is the education. Wouldn't the education bit be the important part?
1: No, because people who gave the kids the phone
0: as soon
1: who
0: as
1: now,
0: you outlaw something, it makes teenagers want to do it.
1: Yes, they will find their way around it, but you can at home, you could say this is, I'm saying our next generation, when our kids grow up, we say you have access to social media, here are the rules because we're educated in how damaging it is.
0: Yeah, but we are anyway.
1: But it's not
0: saying.
1: Our kids, they're teenagers now. So you're talking about
0: I know. But I'm saying I don't think you need the ban to educate people.
1: Well, I think it's a good thing. You can use it and you can say, well, you know.
0: Yeah, but you love a ban. You'd ban everything if you could.
1: There's a ban and it's you're actually illegal and you can't do it. So that can be your lead in. And then you go, when you are old enough, these are the rules around it.
0: Yeah, I don't think you need the ban. But anyway, whatever. You're hearing a lot of different things about being successful and unsuccessful. Who knows? Because the teenagers are smarter than us. They'll just say, they'll be like, oh, yeah, no, I'm not on it. And they're absolutely on it.
1: Yeah.
0: And then we don't know how to check because they're better at Instagram than us.
1: Do you know what I think? I think the pendulum will swing backwards.
0: I'm hoping so. That's what I think.
1: Social.
0: I think you have to make it uncool. Like, you're like, yeah, as soon as it's uncool, they're not going
1: to
0: do it.
1: As soon as it becomes remember Facebook used to be cool?
0: Yeah,
1: and now
0: that's right.
1: People on Facebook, you're like, yeah.
0: Make everything Facebook. So what they should do is just give free accounts to everyone's nan.
1: There you
0: on
1: go.
0: Everything. Bang. Then the teenagers don't care about it anymore.
1: Sorted.
0: Solved.
2: The Kembla Grange race course.
4: I-98 traffic.
2: It's quite slow northbound for the M1, heading up through Dapto from Emerson Road towards Northcliffe Drive on-ramp. If you continue up towards West Wollongong, this stretch is going to take you about 20 minutes. Patchy up and down Memorial Drive through Cormel and Bulambi each way. Traffic is also slowing around Spring Hill Road northbound towards Entry Road. It's Travel Tuesday at Flight Centre. Save up to 71% on a four-night Osaka stay from $325 per person. Today only, book at flightcentre.com.au. Today it's going to be sunny with a high of 21. I'm Brittany Gorrell. That's the latest on Feel Good I-98.
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0: Good morning and welcome to I-98 on a Tuesday. You are with Christian and Bella for breakfast, but we are almost done for today, which means this little fella, Nath, is coming up next with his sweet moustache and his shorts and then a full heavy set jumper and a jacket on top for some reason.
1: Is this what he does all the time?
2: Yes.
1: Just call you out for what you're wearing? I heard tell you about your long skins, which is, to be fair, very weird.
0: Yeah, why? It is. It's very off-putting.
2: I'm flying through the air with the Illawarra Hawks later today.
1: You can just wear a normal long sleeve underneath.
0: You know what she's actually doing? I'll give it away. I'll give you away. We're just shooting and then all of the rest. So you just take one shot and then all of the rest is camera tricks. So she doesn't need to be dressed.
1: You go
0: for
1: up
0: it,
1: for
0: really.
1: It where you can do it like backwards. And then
2: we're choosing to do half court shots. I've changed the creative.
0: Well, she's just changed that now.
2: I need air to like
0: just
2: throw
0: that
2: it.
0: Now.
1: Please.
0: Make the skin.
1: You
0: got to
1: make
0: sense.
1: A wager.
2: No, I did last night. I sent a message.
1: You got to make a wager or something if you get it in from half court.
2: That's what
1: you
2: I'm
1: do something.
2: That's what I'm saying.
1: Because that'd be unreal.
2: I don't even think I have the strength to get to half court.
1: It's a very far way.
0: It actually is a lot harder than people think. And we do it at the halftime show, the Hawks, three-quarter time show. And, man, it's a tough one.
1: Didn't a couple people win it?
2: Two.
0: There was 1 year, 5-1.
2: Yeah.
0: Five people won.
2: But you got to throw it from your chest.
1: It's like a gridiron.
2: There's no control. You got to go chest out.
0: Okay.
2: This is why I wear the skins, guys. I know.
1: Okay, fair enough.
2: I know.
0: Larry Bird over here is just teaching everyone the long shot.
2: Chest out.
1: Did you play for the Knicks?
0: Coming up after 9.
2: Big win.
0: You're going to be playing some Kelly Clarkson, The Verbs. Bangers. You get bangers, man.
1: You get bangers as well on your show.
0: Yeah, but you get a lot.
1: You just had Calvin Harris and Rihanna.
0: Yeah, that was good.
2: That was good.
0: And this new one.
2: Redoing an old song.
1: I like when they rework.
0: I usually don't, but I actually like this one. I do. I'd usually be on your side for this bit.
2: Are you ready for me to sound older? Original's better.
0: It is.
1: No, that's fair enough. It probably is, but I just like how a lot of younger kids are getting into this. All the music because of the new remixes, you know?
2: That's
0: true. What you're saying. That's cool. We hadn't thought about it that way. Thank you very much.
1: That's the spin that my young mind brings in.
0: For your insight. What great insight.
1: I make this show very youthful when I come on, just by the way.
0: I wouldn't say that. Just because you've got long socks and a mustache. Come on, take it easy.
2: Now, before we go, we were talking about the 70 years of Australian TV and the celebratory mannerisms in it. And I said McLeod's Daughters, one of the best shows ever.
0: Now I said Heartbreak High. The original, not the new one. The new one is good though.
1: See,
0: wait for it, Nate. Definitely the best
2: Jurassic
0: 90s TV theme.
1: Hot. Can't say I've seen any
0: Jurassic
1: Heartbreak High.
0: Yeah.
1: My mum was obsessed with McLeod's Daughters.
0: Really?
2: Welcome.
1: There's one scene that I vividly remember. I don't know, because you guys were talking about how sad it
0: was. Was it the car scene?
1: No, I'm
2: it's
1: thinking
2: Claire
1: of
2: a got stuck in the car.
1: No, what's the silo
2: Had
1: scene?
2: Had to get the baby out.
0: Oh my God.
1: That's vividly in my mind.
0: What's the silo
2: She was getting sucked into the oats.
1: Yes, in the big silo.
2: She couldn't get
1: out. Big things.
0: It's very McLeod.
1: It petrified me as a kid.
0: Very Australian TV to be sucked into a silo full of oats and that's how you die.
1: It actually did get me thinking about my fave Aussie TV show. I've went old school when I was younger.
0: We've got the theme from it here.
2: Yes, you would have been a baby.
0: No, I just like this.
2: Oh.
1: It's not mine. I was like, I don't think this is it.
0: No, this is it.
2: What is
0: this? Is this
2: Waterats?
0: No, is this animals? No, this is Transformers.
2: No. Hang on, wait. I know this.
0: What the hell is this?
2: Australian.
1: Your mate, Lisa McCune.
2: Yeah, Blue Heelers.
0: No, we suck at this. What is this show?
1: Sea Patrol.
0: Oh, Sea Patrol was good. Actually, Sea Patrol.
1: See, I don't know why. My mum used to watch this one as well, and I used to love
2: it.
1: And it was the only night of the week where I could stay up past 8:30.
2: Yeah,
1: it was on at 8:30 on a Monday night.
2: Yeah,
1: I used to watch it every week with. I think it was Skipper and RO.
0: Yeah. It was good. It was no Water Rats though.
2: Water Rats.
0: Did you ever watch Water Rats?
1: No, I haven't.
2: Did anyone watch All Saints?
0: All Saints I watched a couple of times.
2: Do you know I go into the Wollongong Hospital now, if ever I have to visit, I go, where's your nurse unit manager? They used to meet Georgie Parker.
0: Yeah, and what do they say?
2: Who are you?
0: Who are you? Can you leave? You're not supposed to be in this part of the hospital.
2: They say, how do you know what NUM is? And I'm like, watched All Saints.
1: You guys are just saying all these words. I've got no idea. Well,
0: to be fair, we don't either. So
2: I know what a NUM is. It's a nurse unit manager.
1: Shout out to all the NUMs at Wollongong Hospital.
2: Shout out to the NUMs.
0: That's right.
2: All the hospitals.
0: They do a great job. When someone comes in the back who's not supposed to be there and says, where's your NUM? That is Bella Leone, and send her back to us. She gets lost sometimes.
2: Sometimes. I just walk around in circles. Don't know where I am. All right, Nath. Well, you sound like you've got a great show planned, so get involved.
1: Yeah, last chance to get onto the standby list for Suburb of Origin. You guys are drawing that tomorrow, I believe.
2: Yes,
1: and you're
2: going to
1: be hand-delivering this entertainment package.
2: Mm-hmm. Over $5,000 worth.
1: I'll send you my address, by the way.
0: Very funny. You're very funny. What about just the overload of awesome sporting stuff that's going on at the moment? My head's about to explode.
1: I was going to say, you weren't even paying attention just then. You were just watching.
0: I was watching the golf. Actually, we can't give away the score.
2: No, Emma does in her news, so you'll hear that in about 3 minutes.
0: Saudi Arabia is winning 1-0 over Uruguay.
2: Unbelievable.
0: The upsets, man. Yeah. Spain this morning?
2: Crazy.
0: That was wild.
1: Crazy. Did you get up to watch that?
0: No. It was way
1: it's
0: too
1: like 2 a.m.
0: Yeah. No, thanks. Anyway, State of Origin coming up tomorrow night. You could win big with that entertainment package. Nate is going to give you another chance after 9 o'clock, but we're done for the day, so we will catch you tomorrow morning bright and early when you wake up.
2: Shout out to the NUMs again.
0: Good on you, NUMs.
2: Bye.
0: You're doing a good job. Num, num, num. Bye.
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17: I-98 Traffic.
10: Traffic's eased up southbound on the M1 through Unanderra at the off-ramp to Five Islands Road after an earlier breakdown's cleared off. Still expect some northbound struggles up the M1 through Dapto and again through Unanderra to Fig Tree. Bumper to bumper Princess Highway northbound through Kembla Grange to West Dapto Road. Patchiness in Ballambie up and down Memorial Drive, Bulleye Pass still doing okay. Learn about your rights as a renter under the New South Wales Government rental reforms. 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It's going to be a sunny day. In for top 21. I'm Brittany Gorrell. 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
17: Fine and sunny, tops of 21 on the way today. Good morning. I'm Emma Smith with your 9 o'clock news. The Reserve Bank of Australia is expected to keep interest rates on hold when it hands down its latest determination. The cash rate is widely forecast to remain unchanged at 4.35% this afternoon. There have been three consecutive rate hikes so far this year. Locals are raising concerns about the impact a potential nuclear submarine site could have on Port Kembla. The suburb's been named as one of the preferred locations for Australia's future base under the AUKUS deal. Greens Defence spokesperson David Shoebridge says residents are worried.
18: If a base ever was imposed on Port Kembla, well, what that would mean is a massive footprint, hundreds and hundreds of hectares, excluding other economic activities. It's not just the wharves and the immediate facilities for the submarine.
17: Local leaders and business people will be swapping their beds for the street this week in a bid to end homelessness in the Illawarra. The St. Vincent de Paul Society will be hosting its annual CEO sleepout on Thursday, raising funds for local emergency assistance and boosting awareness of housing stress in our region. It comes as fresh data shows the Illawarra, Shoalhaven and southern New South Wales districts recorded a staggering 689% increase in people sleeping rough between 2020 and 2026. Australia's Prime Minister has congratulated his British counterpart for announcing a ban on social media sites for those under 16. Sir Keir Starmer is promising sweeping changes to social media regulation to better protect children. And fresh data shows there's been a 5% increase in dog-related attacks on posties in the past 6 months.
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17: Fine and sunny, tops of 21 on the way today. Partly cloudy tomorrow, reaching 22. Mostly sunny, tops of 21 for

Suburb of Origin returns today, but all the feel-good music also coming up. Mark Morrison, Powderfinger, and I promise you, Kelly Clarkson, all coming up within the next half an hour. But let's kick things off. Disco Lines and Tinashe. It's No Broke Boys.

0: bit of Mark Morrison to kick off your Tuesday morning. What a cracker of a day we got on the way. Top to 21 degrees, currently sitting at 16 in Shell Cove at the moment. More feel-good music coming up inside the next 10. Kelly Clarkson's Behind His Hazel Eyes. We'll throw it back with MJ as well. But don't forget, Christian and Bella's school takeover. It is here. All thanks to Industrial Distributors. Jump online, i98fm.com.au. You've just dropped the kids off at school, so while it's fresh in your mind, register their school, and Christian and Bella for breakfast could be doing the show live from their school with lots of brekkie games and giveaways as well. So make sure you jump online and register now.
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0: An all-time fave from Kelly Clarkson this morning. This is I-98 with Nate. Now, Aussie DJ Josh Bawah is going crazy viral online at the moment due to his big remix of Madonna's Like a Prayer. And I tell you what, Marjay for The Drive Show has said this yesterday, and I'm not too sure if I believe him.
1: He's out of Sydney. I've seen this guy a couple of times. Yes, as a middle-aged man, I still go to dance parties because I can.
0: This is coming from the same bloke who paid me out for going to a couple of raves across a couple of weekends ago. So not too sure if I believe him. But anyway, it is a good song. I'll give him that. Josh Bawah's Like a Prayer. It's I-98.

0: bit of MJ this morning. It's all part of the feel-good music here at I-98, making a massive comeback in 2026, obviously because of the big Michael movie. My wife is a year one school teacher, and she says that all the kids in the school are literally doing the MJ moonwalk after seeing the movie. And a lot of the kids are appreciating some old school Michael Jackson. An ultimate 83 throwback there. Hey, coming up before 10, let's do Verve and Ed Sheeran, Sapphire. It's all part of the feel-good music here at
1: I-98. Wake up
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3: 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Isn't that weird? He's in his 30s, his name's
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5: 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And you quite often say, he's so weird, Alan.
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5: 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Alan, who works here, is just staring through the window, looking at you.
3: 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Calm down. Jesus.
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0: It's Ed Sheeran. Right here at I-98, Ariana Grande. Continuing the feel-good music this morning with her latest, a part of her upcoming album called Petal. It is out in July. And what about a 92 throwback from the Cranberries coming up within the next 20 minutes as we check in with the newsroom next?
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